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5: Tonight, mostly clear and muggy. Our low temperature around 77 degrees. It's going to be hot on Tuesday. That temperature charging up to 97. Our feels like temperature could ride over 108 degrees, prompting a heat advisory from the National Weather Service. Now, by late afternoon, some isolated showers and thunderstorms become possible, tied to that tropical system to our south and east. But these showers and thunderstorms shouldn't be anything unlike what we're used to on a hot summer afternoon. A spotty shower remains possible overnight into Wednesday. The low 77, 94 on Wednesday with isolated showers and thunderstorms and a slightly elevated breeze of 10 to 20 miles per hour. Josh Aegis with the Storm Station Forecast, WVRZ Channel 2.

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5: Tonight, mostly clear and muggy. Our low temperature around 77 degrees. It's going to be hot on Tuesday. That temperature charging up to 97. Our feels like temperature could ride over 108 degrees, prompting a heat advisory from the National Weather Service. Now, by late afternoon, some isolated showers and thunderstorms become possible, tied to that tropical system to our south and east. But these showers and thunderstorms shouldn't be anything unlike what we're used to on a hot summer afternoon. A spotty shower remains possible overnight into Wednesday, the low 77, 94 on Wednesday, with isolated showers and thunderstorms and a slightly elevated breeze of 10 to 20 miles per hour. Josh Aegis with the Storm Station Forecast, WBRZ Channel 2.

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9: Tonight, mostly clear and muggy. Our low temperature around 77 degrees. It's going to be hot on Tuesday. That temperature charging up to 97. Our feels like temperature could ride over 108 degrees, prompting a heat advisory from the National Weather Service. Now, by late afternoon, some isolated showers and thunderstorms become possible, tied to that tropical system to our south and east. But these showers and thunderstorms shouldn't be anything unlike what we're used to on a hot summer afternoon. A spotty shower remains possible overnight into Wednesday. The low 77, 94 on Wednesday with isolated showers and thunderstorms and a slightly elevated breeze of 10 to 20 miles per hour. Josh Aegis with the Storm Station Forecast, WBRZ Channel 2.

0: Hey, y'all, this is Brantley Gilbert, and this is my new song, Good Day. This is all about shooting your shot, long story short.
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Second on Cafe Nashville. I am Jody Vallon. So today is National Fortune Cookie Day. There you go. Each year on July 20th, Americans celebrate the cookie. That's, of course, a traditional part of any Chinese takeout. Here's Kid Myself, John Morgan on Cafe Nashville. We are.

That's Jelly Roll's latest. It's Hands Up on 100.7 The Tiger. And you know, the day always goes better when you spend it with the best of 225. Here's Corey Kent and Co. Wetzel.

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I'll shake it for me on Cafe Nashville. I am Jody Valenzo, a passenger actually arrested in St. John County, Florida. He was shooting a mortar-style fireworks at passing vehicles on I-95 on July 4th. I mean, seriously, only in Florida. 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

0: Green with Ella Langley. Don't mind if I do on Cafe Nashville. I am Jody Van Allen. All right, Jody B, got some news about SNL cast members.
1: Yes. So Chloe Fineman has announced that she is going to be leaving before season 52 begins.
0: Really? So
1: yes.
0: I was wondering the last time I actually saw her on there because I knew, you know, I know most of the cast by name, not all of them.
1: She's hysterical.
0: Admittedly. Yeah, right. But I thought they stopped using her as much anyway, so I'm not sure.
1: Nope.
0: So I guess
1: she
0: not.
1: Has been very, very active there. And in her post that she announced her departure, she says that it's cliche to say this, but working in SNL has been the greatest privilege of my life.
0: Okay.
1: I still can't really believe I got to be a part of it. I fell in love with the place the second I walked through the door. Lauren, if you're reading this on your burner account, I want you to know that I am forever in your debt.
0: Well, there you go. 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Here's Don't We, brought to you by

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Jody Vallon, so once a cheater, always a cheater? Well, that's the advice that's dished out by friends and family for many years. But do we really believe that? I mean, according to a survey, about 80% of women actually say, and half the men, said, you know what, may not believe it, but the trust is always broken. Here's Say So, Dan.

on Cafe Nashville. I'm Jody Van Ellen. Well, if you didn't get that second date, don't worry. Brittany Rose has got you back. She'll help you out on Off the Record, the second date update. Here's Kane Brown. It's Woman on Cafe Nashville.

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0: Better Together on Cafe Nashville. I am Jody Valance. There's a love-struck man over in Germany trying to impress his girlfriend by laying out hundreds of candles in the shape of a heart, all spilling out the words, "You set my heart on fire." Very sweet, but unfortunately, he ended up setting his house on fire instead. Here's Fight for a Girl, Chris Jansen, sponsored by Harp and 60 Records on Cafe Nashville.
1: Yeah, I've been sitting around playing them haggard sounds, running them memories up, take me back to a square.

0: Chris Jansen, sponsored by Harvest 60 Records, Fight for a Girl on Cafe Nashville. I'm Jody Fallon. All right, Jody B., let's talk about Michael J. Fox.
1: Well, he just got nominated for an Emmy.
0: That's incredible.
1: I know. He has been guest starring on Shrinking, right, on Apple TV, which is, by the way, a fantastic show. He came out of retirement to do this part, and now he's been nominated for an Emmy.
0: That's fantastic. I mean, look, the guy's been doing this a very, very long time.
1: Mm-hmm.
0: Movies, TV shows, all that. He knows what he's doing.
1: Right, and he's been battling Parkinson's for a very long time
0: as
1: well.
0: Yeah, he has. And, of course, he highlights that on the show as well. So I love that he's doing that, bringing that to the forefront, but also that he's nominated. I mean, hopefully he wins. You know, that'd be awesome.
1: Well, he's up against some stiff competition, including Brett Goldstein from Shrinking. So we'll see how it goes.
0: Ella Lang.

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I'm Jody Van Ellen with Alexandra Kay here straight for the heart, sponsored by Wheelhouse Records on Cafe Nashville.

0: and shoot your shot. I can see it in your eyes, baby, you ain't gotta lie, you no good, and damn well you miss me too. 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

Jason Aldean on Cafe Nashville. I am Jody Vandal. And so Hudson Westbrook now in the headlining tour, Hits Me. It starts on September 18th and 19th, back-to-back sold-out shows at Billy Bob's in Fort Worth. After that, he'll have shows running through December 5th. Here's Painted You Pretty, the latest from Hudson on Cafe Nashville.

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Following Taylor Swift's wedding to Travis Kelce at Madison Square Garden, artist Justin Gignac actually sold acrylic cubes filled with debris collected from the venue's streets.

is Kelly from Watson. I love the Tiger because country music really is about everything that the Tiger plays. It's just good energy. Old country, new country. I hear it all on the Tiger.

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7: Hi, I'm Nancy Landry. 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In 2026, closed party primaries will change how some of those elections happen, so you'll want to know what to do. 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

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I am Jody Vallon. So customs officers in India actually opened a suitcase after a sniffer dog showed unusual interest in a bag labeled family spice mix inside. Well, they didn't find any drugs, but they did find 8 stolen mobile phones wrapped in a curry powder. Wow. Here's Carly Pierce with Riley Green. If I don't leave, I'm going to stay. Brought to you by Broken Bow Records.

0: Carly Pierce with Riley Green. If I don't leave, I'm going to stay. Sponsored by Broken Bow Records on Cafe Nashville. I am Jody Van Ellen. All right, Jody B, let's talk about the Mickey Mouse Club.
1: Right. So it is returning to Disney Plus. They have ordered a pilot for this reboot of this very, very, very famous kids show. Think about it. I mean, Britney Spears, Justin Timberlake, Christina Aguilera, Ryan

0: Gosling, Carrie Russell, J.C. Chazet, all wow. from the 90s reboot of yeah. this. So, yeah, it's time for them to do it again.
1: Disney's a powerhouse. I mean, this thing originally started back in the 50s. Everyone there kind of had a famous great career as well. I think Annette was the biggest one from that era.
0: Well, she was on the original Mickey yeah, Mouse Club, yeah. and that was actually created by Walt Disney himself.
1: Yeah, long, long time ago. And, of course, in the 90s, like you said, all these, you know, incredible stars, J.T., you know, came out of there. Imagine who's next. That's what I can't wait to see.
0: Well, they yeah. have a cast list, okay. so we shall see. But yeah, I mean, I imagine this is going to be a lot of fun.
1: I can't wait to see it myself. Because, you know, it'll be the first time that we've actually, you know, been passed up for an opportunity to be on.
0: We're a little old for the Mickey Mouse Club.

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In Bowling Green, Kentucky, now the holder of a Guinness World Record by drawing and completing a 10-square hopscotch course in 48.27 seconds. Daxton Hunter. There you go, buddy. Congratulations on your Guinness. This is Hardy with the entire Boy Scout troop. Eric, Morgan, and Tim.

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0: 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Here's my new song, Land. 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

0: Preston Cooper, and this is my new single, One for the Road. One for the Road. I hope you love it as much as I do, and I do like to call it a speeding ticket song, and don't ask me why. Don't you
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0: wasted? 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Every Monday, Wednesday, and Friday around 3:30, Brittany Rose turns into your on-air, unpaid therapist with second date update. She tracks down the ghost, asks the uncomfortable questions, and figures out what actually went wrong. Was it the joke, the text, the personality? The second date update. 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Real local people. 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Monday, Wednesday, and Friday afternoons around 3:30 with Brittany Rose. Only on the Tiger.
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0: 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It's 3 o'clock in Tiger Country. 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
2: 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And the song is about, like, the passage of time. 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

it's Clodo from the Flatland Cavalry Rat of Lubbock, Texas. It's funny, I always tell everyone we're just a band of misfits. Like, I think that's what forms our Flatland sound. 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
1: What's happening, Bubba? Good morning.
2: What is the point behind a balance bike? You know what I'm talking about?
1: A balance bike?
2: A balance bike. It's for like little kids. It's a two-wheel bicycle. And, you know, it's like they're supposed to be able to put both feet on the ground. And then they kind of do the Fred Flintstone kind of pushing it around.
1: I've seen that. Yeah. It doesn't have a
2: It doesn't have pedals.
1: Yeah, I have seen those.
2: What is the point of that? If you don't have a pedal, I mean, because isn't the point of pedaling what gets the gyroscopic motion of the tires in your favor?
1: You did that to me. I don't know.
2: Okay, so the way a gyroscope works, remember those old little spinny things?
1: Here we go.
2: Or take your spinner. Take your fidget spinner.
1: I'm not. I don't play with a fidget spinner during the show. I don't do that. You mean this one?
2: Yes.
1: Yes.
2: So whenever you spin it, now turn your hand sideways and you feel the gyroscopic motion of it. So that was the point of a bicycle, is sturdy and steady because of the gyroscopic motion of the tires and the wheels, and that's what keeps it standing upright. So what is the point of these balance bikes if you don't have pedals and you're not pedaling? If you're starting to get off balance on a bike, you pedal through it. You can't do that on one of these. What are we teaching kids with these? Because I saw Tesla just put one out, and I'm like, why do we have that?
1: I don't know. It's just another thing for people to buy. Somebody said, hell, you know what you should do? This is better. And then people go, I want to buy that. Because the deal is, man, if you're a parent and you have a kid and you're teaching them how to ride a bike, you have one shot at it. You're going to pick either a bike that has training wheels, a regular bike, no bike, or one of those bikes. And that one seems like it's futuristic, maybe. Because it's different.
2: Back in the day, there was a thing called the gyro wheel from a company called Gyro Bike. And it basically replaced the front tire of a bicycle, a kid's bicycle. Instead of having training wheels, you put a gyroscopic thing, like a giant fidget spinner on the front. And that would allow them to learn how to ride a bicycle and learn balance.
1: That sounds better than that one, yeah.
2: Yeah, I don't know. I saw this, the $225 balance bike.
1: I've seen it.
2: For a push toy?
1: I know.
0: You're getting the day started right with the Big D and Bubba before the show.
2: Hey, it's Big D and Bubba. 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
1: All right, partly cloudy today, and it is going to be warm, 97. The actual temp, heat index, obviously, well, at 110 or so. Be careful. 78 for our low tonight, 100.7, the Tiger.

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1: Joe Nichols is with us. He is a good dude. He's got a new song out.
2: C'est la vie.
1: Every time I hear it, I always think of
2: C'est la vie. Robbie C'est Neville.
1: You know what I'm talking about?
3: I don't know.
2: You don't know that song? C'est la vie from Robbie Bubba Neville back in the day?
1: Pull it up. Right. Yeah, yeah. Never listen, I always say if you stole from me, you've stolen twice. So this sounds like this could be, a song that you have stolen.
3: Oh, no.
1: Yeah.
2: But it's not. I mean, we know.

0: Jen Nichols. It's called C'est la vie.
1: Wow.
2: I love this. I love that you have...
0: Wow. I guarantee you that Brett Warren, Lance Miller, and Jason Sellers, who
3: they've all heard it.
0: They all knew it.
1: Tell the truth. Y'all didn't just AI that and then act like it's a hit.
4: No, what?
2: That's a real song from the 80s.
1: That is not.
4: I need somebody to do a mashup of those two. Of you.
0: Let's see how many songs Joe doesn't know.
1: Okay. Pull up a very famous.
0: And the whatever, should he stay in that same era?
4: Like 80s pop?
0: 80s pop. Here's what I'm doing. Here's what I'm doing. Dancing music.
2: Here's what I'm going to do. I'm going to let's take a break because we're going to have fun with Joe Nichols. I'm going to generate a couple fake songs.
1: Okay.
2: And I'm going to play some real ones.
0: Yes, and you
2: can tell us which one is which.
1: Okay. All right. That's perfect. I love showing y'all weakness.
2: There's no weakness in this. This is awesome. Joe, you're so country that you don't know pop.
0: Right. You come here getting bullied.
1: That's right.

0: Show.
1: Joe Nichols is joining us, has got a new song out called C'est la vie. So earlier we said, wow, you've never, it reminds us of C'est la vie. What year was that?
2: 1980, probably 88 or 87, somewhere up in there.
1: So we were all godsmacked that Joe's never heard the song.
3: Oh, well, obviously I wasn't born yet, so let's.
1: Oh, right, gotcha. So we're going to see how many songs Joe Nichols doesn't know.
2: We have created some songs using AI, and then we have others that are just random hits, obscure hits of the 80s.
1: Now, these are all hits, awesome. Though, right?
2: These are all songs that you should know.
1: Okay.
2: All right, don't play along
1: like you don't know. Okay. If you know it, know.
3: If I know it, I know it. Okay.
2: And let's go ahead and start with this one and see if Joe Nichols knows whether this is a real song from the 80s or something that we've created on AI.
1: It's a nice ballad kind of sound.
3: Long intro.
2: Yeah.
1: This is the club mix.
4: Once upon a time in the land of sin and plenty.
2: 3 seconds.
1: You know?
3: Is that Purple Rain?
2: No, but it is Prince. That's actually a real one. So let's see if you know this one.
1: That was a hit because I didn't know that one either.
2: Oh, Carson knows this one.
5: I do?
1: We're trying to throw in.
5: I know, right? I was like, dude, I'm just bopping. I actually don't know this song.
2: Real song from the 80s or fake? Joe Nichols.
3: Does it have words?
2: Yeah. If you want the words, I'll skip
1: maybe
2: in.
1: Movie. That's better.
2: Real or fake?
1: Wow.
3: Man, the oohs were pretty, the proofs were pretty, they were pretty perfect.
2: Okay.
3: I'm going to go with fake. They were pretty perfect sounding oohs.
1: Holy cow.
2: Carson?
5: Isn't that Wham?
2: No, it's Culture White. Club.
5: Oh, well, that
2: was. Yeah. Well, all right, one
5: potato
2: more.
5: Potato.
2: This is a terrible
1: I'm actually glad Joe doesn't know Culture Club.
2: I'll skip it.
3: Sorry.

0: Is it too perfect? Is it AI? Or is this a song that you just don't know?
1: Man. If it's really perfect, I gotta say it's AI.
2: So you're saying this is AI?
1: I'm gonna say that's AI.
2: This is the 1980s where we didn't need auto-tune. That is Sister Sledge.
1: Oh my God. These are not even...
2: Yeah. Yeah, you're like, I've never even heard of this band.
1: Yeah. Golly, they had some perfect, you know, vocals for
2: being... Well, back then, you know, it's back then people had to learn how to sing.
1: So you're saying AI is just now catching up to the 80s.
0: Yeah,
1: imperfection of the 80s.
2: Yes.
0: What were you listening to?
1: In the 80s? Culture Club.
0: If you could name one Culture Club song, go ahead.
1: Karma Chameleon.
0: That's very good. Nice. Whoa. Good job. Good job. I don't know. I wouldn't know.
2: I know what he was listening to.
0: Yeah, you listen to some.
1: Yes. I know this one right away.
0: Yeah. Joe's.
1: This is Gene Watson.

0: AI.
1: That's too perfect. Too bad you don't drink anymore.
2: Said my wife.
1: This would be a great song to sit in the garage and listen.

Jeff Nichols and just having a garage beer. Yeah, he's lame now, but he's got a new song. It's called CLB. We'll talk with Joe Nichols and play the song coming up.

0: Joe Nichols is with us. Got a new song. It's called C'est la vie. And we're about to play it. However, it has horns in it, which is a nice change.
1: Yeah.
0: We used to have horns in
2: I've been saying
0: music.
2: It forever. There's something about horns in a country song. I mean, Johnny Cash, Toby Keith. Toby. I mean, some of the greatest country songs ever have had horns.
1: Yeah, so, Merle Haggard. Haggard did a lot of those. So did Hank Jr., a couple of those.
0: I wonder why what happened? Like, I think of horns, I don't think country music, but it is.
2: I think ska nowadays.
3: Wow.
0: I don't even know what he's talking about.
3: That's the punk, ska punk, right?
2: Yeah. With the horns and punk rock, and it's fun.
0: Okay.
2: And that's kind of, man, you throw a little crunchy guitar in this, C'est la vie could be a ska song, because it's kind of got the little beat. See? Yeah. A little reggae, a little fun.
0: All right, well, here you go. It's Joe.

0: Yeah. By the way, horn players, they played for Prince, right?
1: Yeah.
2: How did you pull that off, man? Yeah.
1: I think his name is A.G. Yeah.
2: A.G.
1: Well, he's a session guy and one of the guys that you call to put together a horn section, and he did. He came in, a funny guy.
0: Yeah.
1: And I just kind of had one of those little fun facts about him.
0: Yeah.
1: Jason, the producer, pulled me aside and goes, man, you know that guy played for Prince? I'm like...
0: You're like, who's Prince? Prince Harry? Harry or William?
3: He's kind of in his own lane. And I like that. I appreciate that.
2: You don't do any social media yourself, do you? Or do you?
1: Some. I do leave it up to other people to do a lot of the posts that you see. A lot of, you know, they kind of run it by me.
2: Film stuff, but yeah, I mean.
1: Yeah, a lot of the posts, yeah. They
2: do you get on and scroll ever?
1: Oh, yeah.
2: You do?
1: Oh, yeah. Yeah, all the time.
2: I can't see you doing that.
1: Yeah.
2: Like, that's wild.
1: This is no joke. I get so many videos from my wife all day that, like, it's one of those, like, oh, this is so us. And it's some, you know, married couple that's doing something silly. Like, you know, she's floating in a lake and he's carrying her by the leg across the lake. You know, and,
2: right.
1: And stuff like that. And then I end up, you know, scrolling up one time and it leads me down my algorithm, which apparently I look up weird stuff.
2: Yes.
1: I get weird videos. And then I send those to my friend. And then I ask myself, well, how did my algorithm know that I would send that to my friend? Now my algorithm's like, oh, of course you like looking at one-tooth people. They're doing some kind of talk show about fine cuisine. You know,
0: they're doing tequila makes their clothes fall off.
1: Doing a video on how to start an apple.
0: I like it. So C'est La Vie will be coming out. It's out now. So look for an album. What are we doing? Is it just going to be on its own? Or
1: yeah, we're going to do two pieces. I know this is a lot, but. We're doing this EP that's coming out in the summer, maybe another month or two. That's half of the album we're working on overall. So it'll be about 12 or 13 songs. We're going to put out the first, six.
0: Okay.
1: So including High Notes and Fighting the Good Fight and Goodbyes Are Hard to Listen To, C'est La Vie, and we'll have one more, I think, after that, and then we'll drop an EP.
2: Dude, you could do that. You can the next project, you can call it The Game, and it's the first half of the game and the second half of the game.
0: Yeah.
1: That's a good idea, actually, yeah.
0: You can find him online, Joe Nichols. I bet you can figure it out. And, dude, it's always good to see you, man.
1: Always good to see y'all.
0: The one and only Joe Nichols.
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0: gosh, man.
1: This is the Big D and Bubba before the show show.
2: Bubba has a terrible relationship experience, and so does his friends, apparently.
3: Yeah, I think I'm rubbing it off on everybody around me. If you want a good, solid relationship, don't hang out with me.
2: Just rubbing off. You're not rubbing off.
3: Huh?
2: Go ahead.
3: Anyway, I don't know what I said, so who knows?
2: Yeah, anyway, that's fine.
3: My buddy, I'm going to change his name to Pete because I don't want him knowing that
2: but
3: I'm talking
2: about... But his real name is Scott.
3: He's not. Anyway, he's dealing with this thing where he started dating this girl maybe 6 weeks ago. Things are going really good. Everything's awesome. Now she wants him to give up hunting this fall. She's like, yeah.
2: Why?
3: Because
2: she doesn't like
3: and he's like, dude, I've been hunting since I was 10 years old.
2: Yeah.
3: And he's like, I can't give this up. He's like, I'm really thinking about giving her up rather than hunting and all that. And I said, well, why don't you go through and tell her the virtues of hunting? The conservation efforts and all of the things, like the national parks and all that, is all funded by the...
2: People don't know that.
3: Yeah, they don't know that. Or the Hunters for the Hungry program and the Hunters for the Homeless and all that kind of stuff.
2: I think a lot of people think that you just go out there and killing an animal and walking away. And that is not...
3: It's not the way it is. Whether you are a hunter or not, it's not the way it is.
2: No.
3: You know, you don't take something that you're not going to eat.
2: Right.
3: That's the rules. And if you're not going to, then a lot of people take that and they donate it for feeding the hungry, the homeless, all the... Anyway, the taxes go to fund all these conservation programs, like repopulating wolves and putting bison back in things. And what? So there's a lot of good stuff if you... I don't know. I feel bad for him because... He's really been excited about this girl.
4: Forget all that stuff that you just mentioned, because I'm not even a hunter. But if he's doing it legally and ethically, that's a her problem, not a him problem.
3: That's what I'm saying. I feel so bad.
4: So she's
3: going to
4: take a hike.
3: Yeah. I don't think it's fair to ask somebody to change something like that, like a big hobby. Like, I love to fish.
2: Yeah.
3: I wouldn't give that up. I'd be like, man,
2: me too. If I was in a situation, I'd love to overeat. And, you know, that's just the way it is. I've been doing my whole life.
1: This is the Big D and Bubba before the show.
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0: Hey, Carson, what's up? Good morning.
1: Good morning. I have a very weird situation happening right now. A friend of mine reached out and said, hey, I want to do dinner and I want you to meet this friend. She just moved here and I think you guys are really going to hit it off. And I was like, all right. And we sit down and first thing I notice, this new girl and I, we have the same manicure. Our nails are the same. Mm. All right. Then I see she's got a tattoo and I go, hey, I know we like just met. Is that an Alice Cooper tattoo? She's like, oh my gosh, girl, yeah. So we start talking about music. And then I was just on tour. What? Tell me more. And she goes, ah, you'll never have heard of the band. She names the band. I start naming off band members. And I'm like, I think this is my twin soul.
2: Wow.
1: But here's the problem. Like dating, I get it. Like we all know the rules of dating and texting and calling, but it's trying to make a friend without coming across too needy, too overbearing. I'm like, how do I play this? There is no rule book for like, hey girl, hey, you want to be my BFF? Or like, what are we doing?
3: If it's natural, then you just fall into it. Just be like, hey, you want to go hang out and talk music?
1: Yeah, no, I just, I don't want to spook her.
3: Because
1: I feel like this is my new best friend.
3: When you say she was on tour, what was she doing?
1: She was in production.
3: Okay.
1: She was part of the team. And like I'm like, oh my gosh, maybe we could talk about more than music. We didn't get that far. It was 2 hours of us naming bands. And there's my poor third friend who's like, I've never heard of any of these.
3: Yeah.
1: She's smiling politely. She's adorable.
3: You guys in your matching manicures.
1: Yeah, she's like, I love Kit Moore. She's like, that's how she and I know each other is through country music. And then there's me and the other two, you know, like black fingernails and black t-shirts.
2: I think Bubba's right. I think you just kind of be cool, man.
1: Just be cool.
3: Did you guys swap like info and all that kind of stuff?
1: Yeah. Look, I already texted her.
3: There's a
1: is
3: reason.
1: That awkward?
3: Your friend? No, not at all. There's a reason your friend had you guys meet at the thing because she obviously saw the similarities.
1: Yeah. I mean, I think she might be my twin, except we have different hair color.
3: We met your twin. It's your brother.
1: Oh, that's
2: true.
1: Well,
2: you guys really are so similar.
1: Yeah, I guess. He's got better hair, though.

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2: Man, I love this place. I've been surfing here since I was a kid. Now, seeing my grandson out on the water, it means everything to me. 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
12: Eastbound I-10 just coming across the new bridge from Lobdell to the 110. You've got a 30-minute drive time due to an accident by Nicholson. That's blocking the two right lanes. Over the Basin, I-10 is moving at normal speeds. And westbound from Highland Road, still just 12 minutes up to the new bridge. If you see other problems, dial #250, keyword Baton Rouge traffic. I'm Joshua Dalsh.
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announcer, David Angel. 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

0: man. What are we going to do? What are we going to do without all the Europeans in America telling us how great America is?
1: Some of them are still around. What's-his-face is still in America.
0: They're going to all overstay their visa. They don't want to go back.
1: I don't blame them, man.
0: Those who were smart and stuck it out a little longer, you know, I love that you're still here. I love that you're still here only for the videos that make me feel good about America.
1: Yeah, and I don't see the... I don't want to say the other bad things.
0: Yeah,
1: we know.
0: Put anything
1: those.
0: Negative out.
1: We have our own people who show us our own bad things.
0: Yes.
1: We don't need you to, too.
0: So we got a fun show today. Frank Reich dropping by to sing for you in the studio. Pretty cool.
1: He's so talented. I hope he gets a kind of a, I don't know, kind of a good pop. A foot pop. Yeah, that's
0: yeah. It just takes one song, man. Is today going to be the song?
1: Could be.
0: Get ready for that.
1: We're not the show. But he could have the song.
0: It could be. From the Tractor Supply Studio for Life out here, let's keep going.
2: Flag waving, hail raising, sons of America. This is a Big D and Bubba show.
0: Hey, it's Big D and Bubba. 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
14: I-10 travel through downtown Mobile, still just 13 minutes from I-65 to the eastern shore of the Bayway Bridge. I-65 traffic, north and southbound, problem-free. Only work in one earlier accident this morning at McVeigh and Riviera that has closed both directions due to knocked-down power lines. I'm Joshua Dalsh, Time Saver Traffic.
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0: The Tiger.
19: All right, partly cloudy today, and it is going to be warm, 97, the actual temp. Heat index, obviously, well, at 110 or so. Be careful. 78 for our low tonight, 100.7, the Tiger.

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1: Friends like that, it's John Morgan and Jason Aldean with Big D and Bubba. And this part of the show is brought to you by NHTSA. You know, speeding while driving gives you less time to react. Another car could actually turn out in front of you. Pedestrian or a dog could be popped out into the street. I mean, you never know. So follow the speed limit to keep them and yourself safe. 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

0: Gabby says, if the number 666 is considered evil, 25.8069758 is the root of all evil. God, I hope they're not all this smart.
1: Wow. Scott says, how can people even be vegan? I mean, imagine being drunk and going home to eat a carrot.
0: Jenna says, my kids wanted to know what it was like for me growing up, so I took their phones, shut off the internet, gave them a popsicle, told them to go outside until the streetlights came on.
1: And Miranda says, hackers need to step up their game and delete everyone's loans, bad credit, and mortgages.
0: Yeah, let's go white hats. All right, get a good tweet. Tag us. We'll see you at Big D and Bubba. Good tweet.
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3: 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Those tasty tweets. And that's today's Big D and Bubba Tasty Tweets.

0: When the Sun Goes Down, it's Kenny Chesney with Big D and Bubba.
1: From the Tractor Supply Studio for Life Out Here.
0: Man, we brought it up on the show yesterday, and so many people want to argue whether or not the moon landing occurred or did not. We talked about how yesterday was the anniversary of the moon landing, and some guy, like, angrily, I was almost going to forward this to the police.
1: Wow.
0: he was making threats. Like, you idiot, you're spelling this on, you're spreading this untruth and all that. And he's like, talking about, you can't see stars in the photos of the moon. So I went online and I went and I copy and pasted all the debunking arguments to this guy's thing to hopefully defuse it.
1: So what he's saying that we did not?
0: Yeah, he's saying when there's a black sky, you see stars, so the photos on the moon are fake because there's no stars in the background. It was a soundstage with a black backdrop. Well, the reason NASA explains this, and anybody who apparently knows anything about photography knows that when you have the exposure set to really bright objects, think about how bright the sun must be when you're on the surface of the moon. Got to be crazy bright. So reflecting off of their white spacesuits, they had to bring the exposure down or else everything would be washed out.
1: Okay.
0: So that's why you don't see the stars. They said,
1: like, you explaining this is making me think that this guy's right. Like,
0: really?
1: It does. I mean, it just does.
0: Really?
1: I mean, I believe we did, but I don't know. Something about you saying that made me go, that's us.
0: The shadows on the moon going in different directions argument, he said that is one because it shows that there's multiple light sources. But the argument on that is that objects pointing in different directions and perspective can actually change the shadow directions and all of that kind of stuff. So they've kind of gone through and broken all that down. Either way, it's very interesting. And if you want to hear a fantastic podcast, I'm going to plug this again because it's one of the funnest things ever to happen in the studio. We had Joe Rogan in, and Joe Rogan at the time was a very anti-moon believer. And Big D was like defending the moon landing. And God, the two, like, of them arguing.
1: I felt like America's, you know, reputation was on my shoulders.
0: It kind of was. So if you want to hear Big D and Joe Rogan almost get into a fist fight, check it out. It's episode number 95 on our Big D and Bubba's weekly podcast. Check it out.

0: 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We're Big D and Bubba.
1: I know we all have some place to be, but boy, I tell you, slow it down. Take it easy. You know, you jump in the car and you're thinking of all these things, and before you know it, speed gets away. And that's how you get into trouble, especially someone could even die. Speed increases all that.
0: My dad always said when he saw the people weaving in and out of traffic, he's like, oh, look, they're trying to get to the scene of the accident faster. definitely do not speed. Being late is not an excuse to speed. Remember, speeding catches up with you. And this message is brought to you by NHTSA.
1: Remember you were talking about those balance bikes, the bikes that don't have pedals?
0: Yes.
1: And you're like, what's the point of that? How do you learn?
0: What is the point of a bicycle without pedals?
1: Right. Anyway, this lady on hold, she may have a input. Hey, what's up?
2: Hi, how are you? You're talking about the balance bikes. I'm a retired special ed teacher, and a lot of those are for students that have disabilities, that they can't coordinate with the pedals.
0: Oh.
2: So I'm thinking that might be the reason why they came out with the balance bike.
0: Okay.
2: I've dealt with a lot of students that have disabilities. And they can't get a problem walking or standing or and things on that. So it gives them the opportunity of riding a bicycle, but not going through the full stages of with the pedals and things on that order.
0: Okay, well, see, that makes a lot more sense. I was like, why would you have a bicycle without pedals that kind of get rid of the gyroscopic thing? But again, if you're talking about kids with disabilities and they want to experience what it's like to ride a bike, that gives them kind of a way in.
1: Man, my dad put me on top of a hill and let me go. Yep.
2: Mine too.
1: Yep.
2: But the thing of it is that some of the physical therapists also use stuff like that too for the kids.
1: No, I get that.
2: And it's also something that if they're learning, you know, if they break a leg or something or whatever have you, it is a form of physical therapy that they get the use of the legs again and things on that order.
0: Okay. All right, well, hey,
2: FYI.
0: Thank you. Really appreciate that.
2: You're welcome. Have a great day.
0: Yeah, you bet. Take care. Bye-bye.

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0: What's going on, Bubba? Good morning.
1: Did I ever tell you the time my brother found a shipping container in the ocean? He was out fishing, and they found a fishing container, or a shipping container, so they...
0: Like a big one?
1: A big one. Like the ones that you see on the ships, like the ones you see on the trains.
0: It was floating or something?
1: Yeah, so this happens all the time. Apparently, shipping containers fall off of ships because of storms, or it comes unlashed or whatever. Anyway, once it's in the ocean, it becomes found treasure.
2: Oh.
1: So my brother and his friends went ahead and attached the container, and they drug it back in with them. Come to find out, when they popped it open, it had fallen off of a ship, and it was contained. Inside was nothing but automatic rifles.
0: No way.
1: It was a shipping... hold on. You know, let me get Donovan on the phone.
0: Like,
1: he's got to tell this story.
0: Like military?
1: Yeah, military rifles.
0: What the heck?
3: Yo, what's up, buddy?
1: Hey, whatever happened, I was just telling Big D and Carson about when you found that shipping container full of rifles.
3: Oh.
1: Did you guys get to keep those, or what ended up happening with that?
3: No, the ATF finally decided that they wanted them.
1: How long was that process?
3: All of customs, about 3 months.
0: Did you keep any of them?
3: No.
0: What were they?
3: It was rifles that fell off of...
0: What kind of guns were they?
3: But they were military weapons that had fallen off of a ship that was heading overseas.
1: Like full auto and everything?
3: Full auto and everything.
1: And that's why you had to get the ATF involved?
0: Yeah, Bubba, you got that.
3: Yeah, first they approved it, and then afterwards they said no.
1: But normally, if you were to be out fishing in the ocean and you find a thing, you get to keep it no matter what, right? So if it was a car, if it was loaded with Porsches, you could keep that.
3: Yes.
0: That's fascinating. Okay, well, interesting.
3: It's salvage rights.
0: Salvage rights. Okay, look at you.
1: All right, well, that was it. That's all we wanted to talk about was whether you got to keep any of them or not. I was like, you know, I don't know if I remember the resolution on that story.
3: No, had to turn them all in.
1: Okay. All right. Thank you. Love you. Bye.
3: Love you too, man.
1: Yeah. Isn't that crazy, though?
2: That is wild.
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11: Just one accident out there this morning on Sullivan at Hooper. Traveling on I-10 east and westbound. The normal speeds there over the new bridge. Westbound I-12, typical morning congestion forming there from Jubin up to the I-10 interchange. That's a 15-minute ride. Taking Airline, you've got a 17-minute drive between I-12 and Prairieville. I'm Joshua Dalsh.
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1: Good morning, gentlemen. I hope you're doing great today.
0: We are, and hope you're doing fantastic. I was going to say hope. It sounds like you're doing fantastic.
1: I'm always just happy to wake up. So, wake up to Big D and Bubba's even better. You saying hi?
2: Oh, hi.
3: Oh, hey.
0: It's actually not another person there. It's just her, one of her extra inner voices.
3: Oh, is this your multiple personalities?
0: You want to say hi?
3: Hi.
0: Okay.
3: Hi.
1: You have to prove it's not me. Say something.
2: Hello. I am Alphonse Theodore Covington.
3: All right.
1: Well, that's how you know it's not an adult.
0: Wait, is his name Alphonse?
1: Yes, his name's Alphonse.
0: What a cool name.
3: Alphonse is hot. That's awesome name.
1: You get the cool name compliment. There you go. See, Big D and Bubba, that's the way to go. So first thing in the morning.
0: Is that an older family name?
1: No, it's just a German name that his dad liked and picked out from a book, and then we never saw him again, so we were good.
0: Wow, but you got a great name out of it.
1: Exactly, you know, nice. Great kid, great name. I'm happy.
3: Oh, that's awesome. That's awesome. Well, hope you guys have a wonderful day. Sounds like you got it. You're on your way to a wonderful one.
1: Thanks, guys.

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0: I-10 east and west looking good both ways over the new bridge, and no slowdowns across the basin. Taking I-12, driving in westbound, a typical morning congestion there with a 17-minute ride from Jubin to the I-10. 110 traffic through downtown also clear with no delays out to the airport. If you do see a problem, dial #250, keyword Baton Rouge traffic. I'm Josh Waddell.
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4: 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This is Big D and Bubba on the Tiger.
7: Hey, good morning, y'all. Big D and Bubba, Gavin Adcock is hitting the Raising Cane's River Center in September. And, of course, you know we get you hooked up to those free tickets at 100.

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1: Bubba, how's the weight loss? Are you still losing? Oh, we've lost, what, almost 60 pounds?
0: Yeah. And
1: plus?
0: I mean, it's really going to be up in the little higher now because I've gained some back. Carson and I were just talking about...
1: It happens.
0: I've been on an ice cream kick the last week and a half to 2 weeks.
1: Yeah.
0: You know those little boxes of ice cream sandwiches?
1: Yeah.
0: Like you go to the freezer section, you grab the box of ice cream sandwiches.
2: They're wrapped in the plain white paper.
1: Yeah.
0: So you got, what is it, 12 per or 18 per? I don't even know. I don't count because that's a single serving box.
1: So you just grab the box and go sit down?
0: Yes.
1: Wow, that's wild.
0: Sticky fingers.
1: Because it kind of gets the chocolate. Yeah.
0: And then I want to show you something else here. Carson, I don't know if you've seen this. But it's on my phone. I took a picture of it.
2: The Philadelphia Note.

0: big cheesecake filling.
1: Have you seen this?
2: I have seen it, yeah.
1: You don't buy it. I'm telling you, don't buy it.
2: Yeah, you're all in on it.
1: You're going to love it.
2: So it's just like cheesecake.
1: It tastes like cheesecake. It's made by Philadelphia cream cheese people, and it's no-bake cheesecake, and you can make a cheesecake out of it.
0: You can just stick a spoon in it.
1: Or you can just eat a spoon in it. Yes.
2: That's, man, that's
1: you can also cut it with some whipped cream, which I have done.
0: Cut it.
1: And then throw it on top of your ice cream sandwiches.
2: Like,
1: I mean, you can
2: like
1: do all kinds
2: fat,
1: of...
2: You're in the fat cartel. Cutting
1: I'm just,
2: it.
1: I'm just saying, man, that stuff... I have found some very dangerous things. I'm like, oh, please, don't... I don't want this to be the catalyst. I don't want this to be the catalyst of backsliding.
2: But it's that point. The thing is, it's like so much of the same thing, you're not going to stick with it. Like,
0: yeah, you get in a food rut, and you get it out of your system, and you're gone.
2: You're done, and you'll be back.
0: Yeah. I used to do that. I go through my cookie dough phases.
2: Yeah, man.
0: I go through my chip phases. Yeah, I go through my... I have 3 packages of sugar wafers sitting there for a month now because I was going through them so much.
2: And they'll be there for her.
0: Yeah, and one day I went, oh, I don't want these anymore. You'll go through it, and then you'll have 6 boxes of ice cream sandwiches in your freezer.
1: No, I have to buy them one at a time because I go to the store every time I want them.
0: Like, no, you're not even
1: I make it hard for myself to gorge on them because I'm like, if I you know, have to jump through hoops, then I'll probably not do it.
0: Lies, you still do.
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9: Your only morning congestion out there, westbound I-12, 18 minutes from Jubin up to the I-10. East and westbound I-10 traffic over the new bridge, you're problem-free with no delays out across the basin. And one new accident on the board at Ardenwood and Winborn. I'm Joshua Dell.
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14: All right, partly cloudy today, and it is going to be warm, 97. The actual temp heat index, obviously, well, at 110 or so. Be careful. 78 for our low tonight, 100.7 for the Tigers.

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1: Hey, good morning. What's up?
2: Hi, I just wanted to say I love y'all's show. I want to say good morning to y'all and let you know that people can be cruel, and it's a shame that somebody was mean to you this morning. And that didn't they watch Bambi back in the day? Thumper's mom said, if you don't have something nice to say, don't say nothing at all.
1: Yeah.
0: I appreciate that.
1: I like the other way, too, of like when you got something, you don't have something nice to say, go ahead and say it anyway. They probably deserve it to hear it. Some people need to hear it, you know, sometimes. You know.
2: Yeah.
0: That's my dad's thing.
2: You guys are great. You guys make us laugh every morning. I drive Uber, and you have me laughing all day. I just wanted to tell you all you're great. Thank you so much for me, Mom.
3: Aw, love that.
1: Good talking to you, and appreciate the kind words.
2: Thank you. Have a great day, guys.
1: See you, girl. Bye.
2: Bye.
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2: Someone sent this to us, and I don't know where. If you send one, send like where it sounds similar to it. Megan Maroney, Beautiful Things, and Cody Johnson, The Fall. I don't know if it's at the beginning or not. So
3: okay, we'll start with Megan.
2: Yeah, not the wake.

0: Yeah, and this is the way the fall starts, too?
1: Not
2: really, but I'm wondering if it's this part with just... All right, here, I'll play the fall real quick.
0: Yeah, that's what they got.
2: Yeah.
0: Yeah, it's just kind of that... Yeah, I was gonna be ugly, but you know, I get it. I hear it.
2: Okay, hold on. Let me go back to the Megan Maroney.

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1: Do you ever have a dog that got hit by a skunk, sprayed?
0: No.
1: My bud, his dog Otis, got sprayed.
0: And that's bad, because don't you have to bathe them in, like, tomato juice or something like that?
1: Man, I can't remember. Sweet Pea.
2: I think it's tomato juice.
1: Is it tomato or is it mayonnaise?
2: No, that's for lice in your hair.
0: That works?
2: Yeah, you put mayonnaise in your hair if you get lice, and I think it cures your lice.
1: Well, probably should have done that. I'm sure it had lice. Pretty sure. Lice and tick. So when you get hit with a skunk, did you find anything on...
0: Yeah, it says bathing a skunk-sprayed dog in tomato sauce is a myth. It does not chemically neutralize the skunk's oily secretions. It temporarily masks the stench and leaves your dog stained and smelly.
1: So what are they... What does it have what you do?
0: If your dog has been sprayed, no, it's dumb AI. Oh, if your dog's been sprayed, I can check for this. I can do for that. I can tell you who to call. Here's how you deter skunks.
1: Yeah, well, so he, Otis is living in the bathroom part of the hey, Carson, real quick.
0: Come on, step in.
1: Otis got sprayed by a skunk. Otis is a dog. What do they do? Well, tomato juice, but we've already debunked.
3: Yeah, tomato juice. And I've heard that doesn't always work really well. You gotta run somewhere. Beer? They now have all these special solutions like vinegar.
0: I'm looking at beer and oatmeal as being a home remedy, but that won't do it either.
3: Oh, I thought it was kind of the acid.
0: A recipe that works. I found one. A quart of hydrogen peroxide, half a carton of baking soda, and a whole thing of dish detergent, like a whole Palmolive or one of those things.
3: How fresh does that baking soda have to be? Because y'all know that box has been sitting in my fridge for years.
1: No, it's good.
0: Yeah. It's all right, good. All right. So this will do it. This actually, you mix all these three ingredients together, wearing rubber gloves, then shampoo that well into their fur and around its claws and all that kind of stuff.
1: Let it sit for only
0: 5 minutes. Then rinse your dog with tap water. And then that should get rid of the smell. And the dish detergent's going to remove it.
3: Not long until it's out of your house, though.
1: Oh, man, it took... Oh, it was a good 2 weeks.
3: Yeah.
1: Really, before I would come home and not smell it. You get away from it, come back in, you're like, oh.
0: I had a winter where we had skunks under the house.
1: Oh, ooh. Yeah, you had babies.
0: And yeah, they had babies. And, like, I didn't... The guy was like, I can trap them or whatever, because I'm like, no, because if you do, we're only going to tick them off and they're going to spray. I don't want them to spray anything. Yeah. I just want them to leave. So he ended up leaving food out.

0: out, and we got them all to finally leave one day, and then we blocked up all the under the house holes. So.
1: All right, just let y'all say a prayer for Otis. Just pray for Otis. Lift Otis up right now, y'all.

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1: We got an interesting text message wanting to know, they don't go to a lot of concerts, and wanting to know not what our favorite concert is, but who is someone they should avoid seeing in concert. And I would recommend we keep it outside of country because yep. I don't want to make anybody mad. Not everyone's great, and that's fine. And it's not someone's cup of tea, it's someone else's.
0: I would say avoid every pop artist on the planet because they don't perform live. I mean, if you want to watch a video of them dancing and mouthing along to the words, you could do that on YouTube. Save your money. They're so expensive.
1: Yeah, but there's
0: country shows, at least they're live. So that I avoid the pop shows. There.
1: All right, Carson?
2: I've heard Bob Dylan is very ornery. That Bob Dylan is testy.
0: I thought he died, and that's why they made a movie about him.
2: No, he's still alive. And performing, but yeah, my understanding is he gets irritated with the phones, which that's fair. I understand that, but they say that he gets...
3: Put away your phone!
1: Yeah. I want to go see this guy.
2: Heard he gets a little combative on stage.
0: Miranda got mad at those girls for having their phone up.
2: Oh, yeah. But they had a ring light.
1: Dude,
2: they had a whole studio set up.
0: No, like, I know, but it just had a flashback to that. That's a great memory.
1: Trying to think of someone that... I don't see a lot of shows. I don't really know one that I was just like, God, this is stupid.
2: Oh, also, before you buy a concert ticket, check the set list. You can go to setlist.fm, and they have set lists for every artist you can think of dating back on tours. But check the most recent, because if there is an artist you want to see, make sure they're playing the songs you want to hear.
1: They don't check that. I guess they can change it, but for the most part,
2: when you talk about things, if they have pyro involved, if there's video screens, they really can't call an audible, right?
1: Oh, yeah,
2: I'll be big real with you. I'm going to see Hillary Duff, but I only really want to hear the last four songs. So I'm probably going to show up at 10 o'clock.
1: Oh, my God. Hillary Duff has four songs? What?
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5: Now, real-time Baton Rouge traffic on 100.7 The Tiger.
22: Much heavier congestion now on I-12 coming in westbound, 23 minutes from Jubin to the I-10 interchange. East and westbound I-10 to traffic over the new bridge, problem-free there. And taking Airline, you've got 20 minutes now between I-12 and Prairieville. If you see other problems on the road, dial #250, keyword Baton Rouge traffic. I'm Joshua Dow.
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1: I want you to see a comedian the other day says, if you have kids, you have more than one, you know that you have one that's smarter than the other. And I thought in my head, and it was immediate. Oh, of course, yes, mm-hmm. I know who it is. And do you, like, for instance, do you remember when your kids did the whole, like, I would say, you guys eat your hamburger. They'd be like, you're a hamburger. And you'd be like, okay, first off.
2: That one didn't make sense.
1: I'm going to punch you through the sheetrock. And also, that's a dumb joke. You're a dumb joke. Okay. And punt.
2: I was like, yeah. My Frank went through that for a little while. I'd be like, ah, oh, dude, fasten your seatbelt. You fasten your seatbelt. And they would, and like,
1: yeah, that's an iteration of it. The same. It's basically the same joke.
2: They just repeat whatever back at you.
1: Whatever the last thing you said is, guys, it's hot out. You're hot out. Okay.
2: You're hot.
1: Okay.
2: That was the other one. Instead of saying hot out, they would just go, you're hot.
1: Mine didn't even, they weren't even smart enough to do that. And then the other one, who is the smart one, would go, Gunner, these are dumb.
2: You're dumb.
1: Notice how I said his name without having, anyway. You missed my whole joke.

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9: Congestion remains steady on I-12 westbound with a 21-minute ride from Jubin to the I-10. Westbound I-10 traffic from Highland Road, that's a 15-minute drive up to the bridge. Eastbound from Lobdell, no delays over to the 110 split. And traveling on Airline, just under 20 minutes between I-12 and Prairieville. I'm Joshua Dausch.
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0: anymore. It's Ella Langley and Morgan Wallen with Big D and Bubba.
1: I know we all have some place to be, but boy, I tell you, slow it down. Take it easy. You know, you jump in the car and you're thinking of all these things, and before you know it, speed gets away, and that's how you get into trouble. Especially, someone could even die. Speed increases all that.
2: My dad always said when he saw the people weaving in and out of traffic, he's like, oh, look, they're trying to get to the scene of the accident faster. Definitely do not speed. Being late is not an excuse to speed. Remember, speeding catches up with you, and this message is brought to you by NHTSA.
1: What's your bad news, Bubba?
2: So, I don't know if you saw yesterday, AliExpress was hit with a $629 million fine for selling counterfeit and illegal products online. Which comes in the wake of, who was it? Sheen got busted at one point doing that too, and several of them.
1: Then we already know all that they...
3: Like, we all knew it was so counterfeit.
2: Right. Okay. Temu got hit with $232 million on this. Same basic thing. And they're just saying that, you know, they're
3: How did they let them go this long? Literally day one. Hey, that's not an official MLB jersey or whatever it is.
2: Well, that's what I was going to say.
3: Why are they waiting so long?
2: I am I'm going to hurry up and buy it because we're on DH.
3: Of course you are.
2: Me and Garrett. Garrett got me onto it.
4: They didn't get hit, right?
2: No, not yet. Right. So go ahead and get all your illegal stuff, your counterfeits on DH right now. While
1: they're not
2: shutting
1: them down. They're just fining them.
2: Yeah, but no. I mean, does that mean the counterfeit products are going to go away?
1: No.
2: Or are they going to find another?
4: No. There's too much
3: there's
4: money
3: a will.
4: In that.
1: Yeah,
2: they're going to
1: launch
2: another app somewhere else?
3: Yeah.
1: Exactly.
2: And it'll be the new AliExpress, Temu, DHgate.
1: And I have a weird place on this because I know so much of the brand name stuff that you buy comes from the same factory, and they just put different labels on it. And so I'm like, eh.
2: That's the danger of having all that made overseas is that you can't really police it.
3: Nah, it's also like buying generic cereal. It's coming from the same place.
1: Same
3: my
1: place,
3: shredded
1: man.
3: Wheat versus my wheat is shredded. It's all fine.
1: Honestly, my brain tells me that it's better. The bagged cereals taste better to me.
2: Really? You like
1: the bags? I like the bagged fake Fruity Pebbles. Okay. I do. I think it's better.
4: I like our fake jerseys, Bubba.
2: I think
4: those are better than the real ones. My Washington Redskins jersey.
1: He's got a Washington.
2: You've got the only one, though. 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I mean, dude, I ordered a jersey one time from NFL Shop, and it was supposed to be 39 was the number on it, and it came on. It was 39 on one side, 39 on the sleeves, and 36 on the back.
1: See, that's even better. That's like a misprint of a penny.
2: But that was the official one. So, I mean, it can't be that bad if the counterfeiters get it right. It's all in the same factory.
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18: Traveling on I-12 westbound, slowly improving there with morning congestion. About 16 minutes from Jubin up to the I-10 now. Westbound I-10 traffic from Highland Road is a 15-minute ride to the bridge. Eastbound from Lobdell, no problems there on I-10 getting across to the 110 split. I-10 across the Basin, also accident-free. I'm Joshua Dowch.
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1: All right, partly cloudy today, and it is going to be warm. 97, the actual temp. Heat index, obviously, well at 110 or so. Be careful. 78 for our low tonight. 100.7, the Tiger.

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1: No, it's a reality. Bubba is in the dating world, and it's always interesting.
2: It's enjoyable for us to listen to.
0: Do you guys want my latest? This one was...
3: What if he said no?
0: I would tell you anyway. This one I enjoy because this one makes me totally an idiot. So this girl reaches out and she's like, we're talking on Hinge. And she says, fun fact, you and I met for a drink before you left for a trip with your son. I don't think you were interested because I didn't hear back. So we've been talking for like 2 days and then she drops that bomb on me. And I'm like, oh, okay. So I started thinking, when did I take a trip with my son? And I was going through all the trips and I went, oh, I know the one she's talking about. I said, well, now I know why you looked familiar. I just assumed that I'd seen your face on Hinge over and over because that happens. I said, I'm sorry about that. Honestly, I don't remember what was going on in my life back then, but I know it was at least 3 years ago. And if I left you feeling like I was not interested, I said, that's on me. Thinking, okay, just own it, whatever. She wrote back, it was earlier this spring. We met at blah, blah, blah. No worries, though. It must not have landed well. That happens.
1: Tomorrow will be 2 weeks.
0: No, I know who this person is now. And this is why, Carson, I reached out to you yesterday going, I need help.
2: Yeah, I was three Prosecco's deep, Bubba. Okay. I was in no shape.
0: So this is one of those
1: you
0: people.
1: Go see her right now.
2: You get on your knees and you beg. No, we get, okay.
1: Hobby Lobby sells body safe paint.
2: Here's the problem. I am going to maybe take an unpopular opinion. But why did she match with you? What is she doing?
0: She liked my profile first.
2: That's what I'm saying.
0: All right,
2: what is she doing? What are you doing, ma'am?
0: Here's the weird thing. The reason it did not land well when we met in the spring is because when I walked in to have drinks, this was not the person in the photographs.
2: Oh, no.
0: This was not the person on the profile. It was maybe her older sister.
2: Aunt.
0: Yes, yes. I mean, it was her mom's youngest baby sister. Yeah, and so I was like, oh, you know, I was nice. I had the drink. You know, I'm nice about it. I'm like, okay, well, cool. Thank you. Bye. And that's it. Well, this was a whole new set of fake pictures that I didn't recognize. So, of course, I don't know who this person is because

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1: Frank Ray joining us in the studio. Big fan of Frank Ray. He used to be a cop, and now he's a singer. Well, actually, you were doing both at the same time, weren't you?
2: Yeah, man,
1: weren't
2: for
1: you,
2: a
1: like,
2: little bit.
1: Pulling people over, and then they'd see you drinking again that night at the bar.
0: By the way, when Frank got here, he goes, hey, who's the cruiser out there for? He wanted to know all about your cop car.
1: All right, so here's the deal, man. It's a father and son. They're Florida troopers, and on the side, they sell used patrol cars. Mm. Some are like detective cars. Some are like... You know, like legit. Like
0: but they're lightly used. I mean,
1: for the most part, they get pretty good ones.
0: Yeah.
1: Some of them aren't. I'm finding things that are not great at it. But 15 grand and it had 80,000 miles on it.
2: Nice.
1: It was clean.
2: Yeah.
1: And I was like, I can get in the left lane and just sit there and flash my lights.
2: Oh, people are so uncomfortable.
1: And they move over.
2: Yeah.
1: It's crazy. I didn't realize all the things that go on when people see police officers.
2: Oh, yeah, dude.
1: Or they think it is.
2: Mm-hmm. People use their signal light. Yeah. They use their signal.
1: Here's what I found. To be related as a former police officer.
2: Yes.
1: When you get like on a road, like a multi-lane road, highway, interstate, something like that, and you see somebody and you get behind them, and then you see their head go up and they see, and then you see them put their seatbelt on.
2: Oh, bro.
1: And then you see them put their blinker on and they get to the right lane. And if you follow them over to the right lane, their head explodes.
2: Yeah.
1: And you can see them going crazy.
2: Try pulling up next to them.
1: And then they take the next exit and you don't see them.
2: Yeah.
0: Oh,
2: and
0: they
2: I'm,
0: get off the road
1: immediately.
0: Even if they didn't need to.
1: Yeah. Yes.
2: Oh, yeah.
0: You just change 100%. Their whole day.
2: Yeah, they're just like, damn, I don't need to make a stop here at this marathon.
1: I'm just going to let it, just let it, the storm
2: he's
1: pass.
2: Gonna, he's going to let the storm pass. Yeah, like get next to him, you can see, like, they won't make eye contact with you at all.
1: Oh, yeah, yeah.
2: They're like this.
1: Or here's the other weird
2: so
1: one.
2: Funny.
1: Is that they start like really banging their head to the music.
2: Yeah.
1: Like they're really into the music.
2: It's a nervous
1: thing.
2: It's
1: a nervous thing.
2: Yeah.
1: Yes, they do.
2: Yeah.
1: I do that.
2: Yeah.
1: Before I had the car, I would do that. I would be like, oh, no. Like I was just like into
2: they're
1: it.
2: They're trying to overcompensate.
1: Right. So like if I did
0: look
1: swerve
0: natural,
1: a little
0: look
1: bit.
0: Natural, look natural.
1: It's because I was listening to Bon Jovi or something like that.
2: Yeah.
1: And I'm just like,
2: hey,
1: halfway there.
2: And that's when I come in. Oh, you should listen to Frank Ray.
1: Yeah. You should listen to Frank Ray. He'll slow you down.
2: Or I'll give you a ticket.
1: He's got a new song out. It's called Good for the Soul. And we'll talk with Frank in a play some. We'll do that next.

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1: Frank Ray in the studio with us. Got an EP called Good for the Soul that is out. Is that the song you're going to play? Good for the Soul?
2: No, because that's such a honky-tonking song. I can play the rhythm, but without my band, it just sounds
1: bad. Get it. No, I get it.
2: I'm not Zach Top, dude. I can't. Yeah, just be great.
1: Yeah. Easy.
2: I'm mediocre. Are you guys okay with that? You settle for that?
1: Yeah, listen, if you're mediocre, you've come to the right place.
3: We meet here every morning.
4: It's where we excel.
1: Feel right at home.
2: Oh, yes, dude.
1: All right, this is Frank Ray. What are you going to play then?
2: Man, I think...
1: Did you even think about it for you guys?
2: No, not at all.
1: You didn't. That's the best. I'm glad. I really don't think you did.
2: I didn't.
1: Your face.
2: Yeah, I've got a song called Looking Out for Me, and I think that one's...
1: Or did you want to do a cover or something? I don't know.
2: Yeah.
3: Whatever you want to do.
1: Frank, you're so hard to talk to.
3: It's Frank Ray's world.
1: What do you want to do?
2: Oh, my gosh. What do you want?
1: Did they just
2: wait? It's not that simple. Right? Let's see.

0: Yeah, sorry.
1: The EP is called Good For Your Soul. And
2: that really happened.
3: I'm just riffing, baby.
1: If you like that, you're going to love Frank
3: country
1: Ray.
3: Music, baby.
1: Welcome home.
3: Oh, my gosh. Yeah, I'll give you this is a song called Third Road, George Street.
1: Here we go. This is Frank Ray.
3: There's a killer guitar lick that goes here. Zach Top, where are you when I need you?

0: Nice, Frank Ray. Bubba, almost all those were George Strait songs.
1: What?
2: Yeah, almost all of them.
0: Almost every one of them. You find him at Instagram.com/FrankRayMusic. We'll talk more with Frank. Do you say get you some?
2: Yeah.
1: Get some.
2: Yeah, get
1: that's
2: you some.
1: A weird thing to say.
2: It's not.
0: Get you some.
2: Get you some music.
0: Get you some. Get
2: you some music.
0: Instagram, Frank Ray Music.
2: Get you some.
0: Get you some. Get you some. All right.

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1: Frank Ray is joining us. EP is called Good for the Soul.
2: Yes.
1: Get you some. And you can find him online, Instagram, Frank Ray Music. You know, as being a former police officer, you means I know you do a lot with the first responders and from the mental side of it. It's tough. Bubba, you know, was a volunteer fireman for a long time. And he would come in and... Did you know that?
3: Yeah, I don't think we can help him, though. I was going to say.
1: Oh, yeah. Sure. Beyond repair. There's the cop and firefighter competitiveness.
3: But it was going to seep out.
0: It's love. It's love. It's mutual love.
3: Yeah.
4: Do
3: yeah.
4: you guys have the lame t-shirts, too?
3: Yeah. Oh, my gosh, yes. I actually did this one marathon. I said this one. It was my one and only. My first and last marathon that I ever did. But it was... we were representing the police department for recruitment. And in the back, it said, if you can read this, you're probably a firefighter. It was bad. But then there was like old ladies passing me, so it wasn't that cool.
1: Carson and I used to send them back and forth to each other. Let's just the over-the-top cringiness of them.
3: Yeah.
1: Be like, I rush in where the, you know, where the devil dances or something.
4: I rush in when your dad rushes out. Like, it gets super personal.

0: case.
1: Wow. Like, here's a cop shirt. Okay. It says off-duty officer working on a case, and it's a six-pack. I mean, that's pretty great. I drive a wee-woo car, and I know things. Crackhead Whisperer. I mean, there's a lot of great ones on here.
0: Yeah, Crackhead Whisperer.
1: It's not road rage if you have sirens. Jail.
2: It's bad for your teeth.
3: I really do enjoy a good police. I like the ones who sovereign citizen you.
0: Oh, my God.
3: Those are the best.
0: Yeah.
3: I'm a traveler. I'm sorry.
0: Yeah.
3: I need to see your ID. I have papers that show that I'm a traveler.
0: Roll your window down.
1: Here's a copy of the Declaration of Independence. Here's the Constitution.
0: Here's the Bill of Rights.
1: Here's the Madison papers.
3: Oh, they always know their rights. I know the law. Yeah.
4: Yep.
3: No, you don't. I do. I know the law. No, you really don't.
0: Yeah, it's tough, man. I think, that's part of the reason why I quit, actually.
3: I didn't even
0: want to do country music. I just got tired of dealing with people like that.
1: I don't know.
0: I think I'm going to go pick up a guitar.
1: I think I'm getting you this shirt, Frank. It's got a cop car. It says, I like big busts and I cannot lie.
0: That's so great, man. I'll gladly take it and I'll find one for you.
3: Yeah, you guys should go back and forth with your
0: competitiveness. Yeah, but how long has this been going on? 11 years.
3: 11 years. Haven't stopped it. His new EP is out. It's called Good for the Soul. Yeah. Frank Ray, you can find him online. Instagram.com/FrankRayMusic. Always good to see you, Frank. Thank
0: Always
3: you, brother.
0: See y'all. Thank you so much for having me. God bless.
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0: Tiger.
1: Into the late morning, I-10 eastbound continuing to see no trouble over the top of the new bridge. Westbound I-10 traffic from Highland Road, a 15-minute drive up to the bridge. Still some minor congestion on I-12 west coming in. That's 12 minutes from Jubin to the I-10 interchange. If you see other problems out there, dial #250, keyword Baton Rouge traffic. I'm Joshua Delsh.
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1: Hey, Carson, what's up? Good morning.
2: Good morning. I got invited to a friend's birthday party. It was over the weekend, and she had said, no gifts, but please bring your favorite picture of the two of us. And I thought, oh, I've got to print out a photo.
1: Oh.
2: I've got to make that happen.
1: Oh, yeah.

0: you just text it to her?
1: Right.
0: Be like, hey, here you go.
1: My favorite picture, do you mean shoot it to you?
0: So did you have to do all that?
1: Yes. So I went online and I'm figuring out where I can go print photos. And, oh, we have a special right now. 4x6 photos are 39 cents a print. Okay. Well, I don't know. It's friend's birthday. Maybe I'll do a 5x7. Nope. That shot up to $2.99 each. So I said, never you mind. We're going to do
2: four. It was a gift for your friend, though.
1: Yeah, but it was also a lot of effort on my part.
0: Boy, it was, right?
1: Yeah, because you've got to find the pictures. You've got to upload them to the website.
0: You've got to crop it. You got to get a frame. You got to do that.
1: Whole thing.
2: Did she throw her own party?
1: I mean, the invite came from her, but I believe her parents technically.
0: Did everyone else do this?
1: Yes, everybody showed up with photos.
0: Did y'all complain about it behind the scenes?
1: No, I mean,
0: just you?
1: I was like the new friend, so I don't know the dynamics yet of this friend group, so I just figured I would be smiley and cheery, and I didn't even know what to, even though it says no gifts, you know you still want to bring a gift.
0: That was a gift. That was the gift.
1: I said no gifts, but bring a gift. Oh, people showed up with boxes. Not even just bags or wrapped presents. A full-on decorative box full of presents. I showed up with a bottle of whiskey and said,
0: you're funner anyway.
1: Which Dirk Bentley might have given us, so it was free. So I brought my free bottle of whiskey and my 39-cent print.
0: Does this say thanks, Bubba? Why is this say Bubba on my
2: Is that where my bottle went?
0: Yeah.

0: country. More Big D and Bubba is coming up. Once you start to scoot your boots, it's hard to stop.
1: 1, 2, 3.
0: Brooks and Dunn, live at the Cajun Dome, October 8th.
2: Yeah.
0: With Tucker Wetmore and Kaylee Hammock. 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LA21-12681. 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

0: Gabby says, if the number 666 is considered evil, 25.8069758 is the root of all evil. God, I hope they're not all this smart.
1: Wow. Scott says, how can people even be vegan? I mean, imagine being drunk and going home to eat a carrot.
0: Jenna says, my kids wanted to know what it was like for me growing up, so I took their phones, shut off the internet, gave them a popsicle, told them to go outside until the streetlights came on.
1: And Miranda says, hackers need to step up their game and delete everyone's loans, bad credit, and mortgages.
0: Yeah, let's go white hats. All right, get a good tweet. Tag us. We'll see you at Big D and Bubba. Tweet, tweet,
2: Big D and Bubba's Tasty Tweet. Those tasty tweets.
3: And that's today's Big D and Bubba Tasty Tweets. 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
19: All right, partly cloudy today, and it is going to be warm, 97. The actual temp, heat index, obviously, well at 110 or so. Be careful. 78 for our low tonight, 100.7, the Tiger.

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1: Do you guys agree with me when I say that if you don't like Weird Al Yankovic, something's wrong with you? And I'm not saying that you listen to it all.
0: Something must be wrong with me.
2: Really? You don't enjoy Weird Al?
1: I'm not saying
0: listen
1: all the time.
0: Songs. I know that. Yeah. Isn't that weird? Like, I can appreciate the genius it takes to rewrite it, but it's the same thing with, what's his name? The guy who did it back in the day for country. Who was trying to be the country Weird Al.
3: I don't know.
0: I forgot his name now.
1: I mean, this is...
2: How do you feel about Weird Al's originals?
0: He has originals?
2: Yeah. Mm-hmm.
1: Yeah, but it's just not that.
2: No, I know, but I'm trying to convert Bubba right now.
1: I mean, listen. Look, a guy can take a song like Beat It and make it Eat It.
2: How do you not love The Saga Begins when he took American Pie and made it Star Wars?
1: Oh, right.
2: That, you should be all over that.
1: Or how about...
0: Again, I appreciate the artistry and the intelligence it takes.
2: And he's like the greatest human being.
1: The nicest guy.
0: I hear that. I loved his movie. Now, that's a weird thing. I loved the movie. No, not UHF. I'm talking about his little biopic.
2: Oh.
0: The one where Harry Potter played him.
2: Yeah.
0: And it was great. I mean, it was so great. And the end was brilliant. I'm like, it's a well-written movie.
1: Bubba, listen. You're listening to something like this. Like a surgeon.

0: into this.
1: I mean, I met him in a, what was a swamp? Yeah, Yoda.
0: Yeah. Yeah.
1: Taught him how to use the force.
0: You, king of puns.
2: I know. Of all people.
0: Are you jealous? Is this the problem?
2: No, I don't think it is. Gotcha. I don't think it is. I've never been a parody guy. Cletus is the guy I was talking about. Cletus T. Judd. I never liked Cletus T. Judd either. Never thought he was funny. I didn't, but I appreciate the artistry and the intelligence it takes to write the parody songs.
1: It's just not your thing.
2: It's just never been my thing.
1: All right, well.
0: This is why you're single.
1: That's right.
2: It is.
1: Weird Al Yankovic forever.

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1: In a couple of weeks, the Field of Dreams game is going to happen. The Phillies and the Twins is a baseball thing, for those who don't know. And it's based on the Field of Dreams movie. They built a stadium next to the one that's in the movie. So you can go and see the one in Dyersville, Iowa. It's open to the public, the one from the movie. And it's always open. It's free. You can go out there. A lot of Little League games. Teams will go out there and play little pickup games, stuff like that.
2: Dudes our age go there because they're wanting to live out that fantasy of playing on that field.
1: Go throw the ball with their dad or something like that. Well, you know, in the movie where they walk through the corn, there is that path. They have made a path that connects that field with a real, legit Major League Baseball field. And that's where they do the Field of Dreams game every year. Yes, they built a stadium for one game. And they do it every year. I think they do other events there as well. But it's pretty neat. And they have, the fence looks
2: like corn.
1: It looks like barnwood. It's kind of like barnwood.
2: Oh, it looked like corn. Like, didn't they walk out from the corn Kevin Costner a couple years ago?
1: Yeah, the first year they did.
2: That was the best ever.
1: Yeah, so good.

0: wore all the throwback uniforms.
1: Yeah, so they made the announcement. Yeah, they got the throwback uniforms. They announced those.
0: Everybody wears the Knickerbockers.
1: Yeah, it's looking kind of neat, man. It's kind of neat. So the Phillies and the Twins, it'll be on August 13th. And it's going to be on Netflix. Netflix is kind of starting to do more live sport events, stuff like that.
0: Oh, they're going to start getting Baker Mayfield commercials. Netflix has live sports.
1: Yeah, probably. So it's coming up, Field of Dreams game on the 18th of August.

0: Big D and Bubba. Again, thanks to Frank Reg for hanging out with us in the studio last hour. If you missed the interview, got it up on our socials and our YouTube. Just search Big D and Bubba.
1: Ever tell you the time I got asked to be the coach for a youth football team? It's like a local rec team kind of deal.
2: Okay.
1: Not like travel, but kind of, just kind of dumber. And the coach comes, Gunner was playing when he was little, and the coach comes up to me, and of course, I'm just a huge human. So obviously, yeah, I did. I played ball, and I was, yes, that was going to be my thing. And he goes, hey,
2: you play ball?
1: You interested in coaching? I thought he meant like...
2: Like that day.
1: I thought he meant like that day and just like handing kids waters or something like that.
2: That was kind of... I was recruited for that all the time for Little League Baseball.
1: Oh, okay.
2: And, but he was talking like full-time.
1: Well, the line is yours. I go, I'm sorry? Yep, offensive, defensive lines are yours. Oh, I got you. Oh, a coach. Dude, I couldn't remember any of that stuff. I was like, what is what gap? What's the system again?
2: Yeah.
1: What's strong side? What's weak side? What is a sweep? I was...

0: with Big D and Bubba. And you never know when you're going to want to call or text, so keep our number handy. Program it into your phone, 1-800-667-8686.
1: Who are you texting, Bubba?
0: One of my buddies in Guam. Today is Liberation Day. It's kind of like Independence Day, but not. It's the day that... Okay, for those of you... I used to live in Guam. For those of you who don't know, Guam is a American territory out in the middle of the Pacific. It's very remote, but very awesome. It's a wonderful, amazing place. I plan to go back maybe at Christmas. But yeah, so back in 1944, Japan had taken the island from us. And we ended up going, and it was, the battles were crazy. Saipan, Guam, all that kind of stuff, we're all involved in the same.
1: It's like the History Channel on radio.
0: It is. It kind of is. So we took the island back, and the Japanese had, you know, they were, and it was bad. The occupation was so bad on the locals. Like, basically, the men were either enslaved or killed, and the women were, you know, basically enslaved or enslaved, you know what I mean? And it was really bad. So the Chamorro people, the local people, ended up creating a holiday to celebrate that every year and thank America for letting them off the chains, I guess. It was a good thing, man. So we used to have parades and things when I was there.
1: So you're about to say, what's he do?
0: He is in radio, actually.
1: Okay.
0: So it's a guy I used to work with back in the day, but...
1: How many radio stations? So there's like one radio station?
0: No. Guam's got almost 200,000 people on it.
1: What?
0: Yeah, remember that one senator said that if you put any more people on it, Guam's going to flip over?
1: That's right, I forgot.
0: The island is too many people, you might tip it over.
1: I miss that guy.
0: I don't think he understands how islands work.
1: Is this the music that they played on the radio station? Like what you're playing?
0: No. I worked for a hip-hop station over there.
1: They played American music?

0: music?
1: Yeah.
0: Did you have a country music?
1: No, there was not a country station there, which is ironic because, again, country music is really popular. But
0: they just don't have a radio station.
1: Yeah, they just don't. Yeah.
0: Well, happy Independence Day to your
1: Liberation
0: buddy.
1: Day.
0: That's right, Liberation my bad. Day. Hey, all right.
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0: Have you been getting all the updates from Jelly Roll's daughter?
1: Dude, I will turn off your microphone. I don't give two at all.
0: Man, she's saying that we need to just get out of her DMs. We need to stop wondering what's going on. Just wait until we all find out why.
1: No one cares.
0: So no matter what the view you have of the situation, everything's about to go crazy whenever you find out why.
1: Well, that's awesome. Well, you know what?
0: I knew you cared. You love getting into other people's marital woes.
1: Just trying to make my car payment, dude. I don't care about all that. I got my own stuff, man.
0: Man, it's so bad.
1: Y'all fine. So... you got plenty of money. You're fine. Move on. Sorry, I had to talk like the rest of America feels.
0: Yeah, I'm going to just press this button. Bye, everybody.
1: Okay, see ya.
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That is the Painter kicking off the Jimmy Brooks Experience. Man, it's good to be back after a few days at the beach. Being back at work is a good thing. No more snacking 24 hours a day, drinking to oblivion. SEC Media Day is underway. We'll talk about it coming up in three songs.

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1: It is the unofficial start to college football season officially here. I'm talking about SEC Media Days happening all week long in Tampa, Florida. That is where Matt Moscona from ESPN 104.5 and LouisianaSports.net. A lot of our teams from our sister stations are in Tampa, where every single coach and some of the SEC's biggest stars, they spend 4 days answering questions. They talk trash politely. They convince everybody that this is finally their year in the SEC. And here at home for LSU fans, Thursday is the day that we have got to watch. The Tigers are going to take the podium at around 8 o'clock our time, 8 in the morning. So if you ain't up that early, you might want to set your DVR. Lane Kiffin will be making his first SEC Media Days as our brand new head coach. Joining him will be Whit Weeks, linebacker TJ Dottery, and the tight end Tre'Dez Green. So there's going to be plenty of questions about Lane Kiffin's move here to Baton Rouge. How is the roster coming together, and what are the expectations? Like, what do they look like in year one under a brand new coaching staff led by Lane Kiffin? This is also a chance at SEC Media Days for LSU to kind of set the tone before fall camp officially gets underway. So we are all LSU fans here, or we should be. Thursday morning is when all eyes will be on the purple and the gold. And let's be honest, the SEC Media Days may be 4 days of microphones and interviews, but for all of us college football fans, it is the first real sign that Saturdays in Death Valley are getting closer and closer and closer, and I am so stoked for it. Got Dylan Marlowe coming up in a minute, Jelly Roll's new one, Kane Brown, George Strait, Luke Combs. They're all coming up next on the Jimmy Brooks Experience. Good morning.
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13: Tropical storm Bertha has formed and it is heading this way, but thankfully impacts to the local area look rather minimal. Now for your Tuesday, it is going to be a hot one. Those high temperatures getting up to 97 degrees and very high humidity values are going to send our feels-like temperatures, our heat index, up to 112 degrees. So drink plenty of water. And we will see some isolated tropical downpours from the outer rain bands into the afternoon and evening, but not everyone is going to get wet. I'm meteorologist Baylen Rogers with your Storm Station forecast, WBRZ Channel 2.

0: to the Jimmy Brooks Experience, back from one of my favorite weekends of the whole entire year. We do an annual trip with some Nashville friends to Orange Beach and Parker McCollum. I'll tell you the story coming up shortly. Three songs. Good morning.
1: Everybody.

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1: Man, people don't believe it when I tell you that it's good to be back home after a week at the beach, or a little bit less than a week. It was one of my favorite weekends of the entire year. We do an annual trip down to the beach with some of my friends that come in from Nashville. They meet us down there, and it's just become one of those traditions that you just don't mess with, because you've got days at the beach. You've got Floribama nights. You've got way too many games, adult-centric games that somehow become like just, I mean, a chaos of laughter and mess and shots and live music everywhere you turn. And it's just a chance that you get to unplug with your favorite people. So if you're somebody that has a group of friends that live out of town, it's always really good to plan one. Like, I don't know, we were there for four nights. Just plan a trip like that to get together and really just unplug. And this year, of course, Parker McCollum was playing at the Wharf on Friday. So we went and hung out with him. We had some cocktails, caught up for a bit. The dude walked out. I mean, the crowd at the Wharf in Orange Beach, if you've never been to a show, it's electric. The whole place was sold out. And it's always so cool for me to see him still walk out on that stage in front of thousands and thousands of people dying to see him at the Wharf. We took jet skis out into the Gulf this year. We saw dolphins every single day. It's not like they were like riding on the side of us, but for the first

0: yourself, do I really need it? Do I really need to go back up there? Anyway, overall, an incredible weekend. I want to say a huge thank you to Bree Lynn for holding down the Jimmy Brooks experience while I was away. As always, she crushed it, kept everything rolling. Bree Lynn is an absolute queen, and thank you so much for holding down the Jimmy Brooks experience. Before 11, Morgan Wallen coming up, Doug Stone, Nate Smith on the Tiger. Hang on.
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the Tiger. If you love Doug Stone, if you love music from the 90s, even the 80s, early 2000s, don't forget to join me at noon for the Lunchtime Rewind. I got an hour of it. Noon to 1, the Lunchtime Rewind will be on the Tiger with Unique Physique. Here's Morgan Wallen. Good morning.

looks like Jelly Roll's daughter, Bailey Ann DeFord, has jumped in the middle of the divorce chaos. It's went from okay to worse, I feel like, with all the stories I've been seeing with Jelly Roll and Bunny. She ain't holding back. I'll tell you what she claims. Is the story right or wrong? We'll talk about it in three songs. Tim McGraw on The Tiger.

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1: Are you somebody that's been following the Jelly Roll divorce? Are you somebody who's like, I don't care, let's move on? They're getting a divorce. People do it every day. Who cares? I'm kind of on that second one now. In the beginning, I was all invested because, let me tell you, I'm a huge Bunny EXO fan. Love her to death. But Jelly Roll's daughter, her name is Bailey Ann DeFord, she posted something, and I'm going to go ahead and call it. It was like a passionate, profanity-filled video on TikTok, and she's defending her dad about all the latest speculation that's happening on the internet. She says, one thing is absolutely not true, that neither her nor Bunny cheated. So Bailey, the daughter, is warning people to stop attacking her dad's character, saying that you ain't got no idea what actually happened behind the scenes. In fact, Bailey Ann went even further and said that when the real story eventually comes out, that people's entire view of the Jelly Roll Bunny divorce, their relationship, and even the way that the internet reacted is going to, and I'm quoting her, crumble. So I'm intrigued already. Now, she didn't explain what she was talking about, or she didn't offer any details. Still remains a little bit cryptic for my taste for now. But it just adds another layer to one of these stories that's already generated so much speculation. And at this point, I don't believe that anybody outside of the people involved of what's going on the inside and what led to the split. But Bailey's comments have definitely fueled more curiosity to people. Just a good reminder. Just a reminder here that social media usually hands out the verdict long before anybody ever has all the facts. And we know that. Celebrity divorces, they always come with one guarantee. Everybody becomes an expert. You know everything. You're a lawyer overnight. You're an expert in divorce and community property, despite knowing about, 2.5% of what actually is going on. So I'll keep you posted. Trust me. Keith Urban coming up. Summer Breeze on the way. Morgan Wallen, John Party, and Kenny Chesney next.
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3: Tropical storm Bertha has formed and it is heading this way, but thankfully, impacts to the local area look rather minimal. Now, for your Tuesday, it is going to be a hot one. Those high temperatures getting up to 97 degrees and very high humidity values are going to send our feels-like temperatures, our heat index, up to 112 degrees. So drink plenty of water, and we will see some isolated tropical downpours from the outer rain bands into the afternoon and evening, but not everyone is going to get wet. I'm meteorologist Baylen Rogers with your Storm Station forecast, WBRZ Channel 2.

That is John Party, 100.7 The Tiger. I'm Jimmy Brooks. Thank you so much for working with me today. I certainly appreciate it. Our Last Chance Summer Dance is coming up September the 18th. Jacob Hackworth and Madden Metcalf. We've got a ton of tickets. We want you to be there. We'll talk more about it coming up in three songs on The Tiger.

0: Hey y'all, it's Zach John King, and this is my new song, Get to Drinking. When I get to drinking. It's about a relationship that I had in the past that after a few Jack and Cokes, I started to paint it with rose-colored glasses.
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1: Hey, just a quick reminder that we are just about 2 months away from one of my favorite nights of the whole entire year. It's our Last Chance Summer Dance. It's going to be Friday, September the 18th at the Texas Club. And if you hadn't grabbed your tickets yet, you need to get in on this one. They're only $20. 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Now, the headliner this year is Jacob Hackworth. You've heard his song, What Took You So Long, that we play on the Tiger all the time. It is going to be a massive hit. The dude is absolutely on fire right now. And then opening the show, one of my new favorite artists. His name is Madden Metcalf. You're going to want to keep an eye on this dude. He has got songs that are out on his Instagram, on his TikTok. He's like 21 years old. The dude is fantastic. And he is going to be at the Last Chance Summer Dance. The timing could not be any better for this. It's the night before the LSU game against Ole Miss. Tigers are going to head to Oxford, take on Ole Miss on the 19th. So come celebrate the end of the summer and enjoy an awesome night of live country music and get fired up for the biggest games of the season the very next day. Again, tickets are on sale right now. They're only $20 at thetexasclub.com, but I've got a ton of tickets that I'm going to give away to you right now. I know you got your phone right there. Pick it up real quick. 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
1: 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The Tiger.

record players and the cassette deck. Fired up for the Lunchtime Rewind. Coming up here in a few minutes, I'm going to give you 1 hour of nothing but throwbacks. Coming up at noon, T-Swift now on the Tiger.

0: 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LA21-12681. 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
1: Howdy, howdy. Good afternoon. Welcome in. Today we're going to take a field trip and go back 25 years to the year 2001. For me, I remember technology was just evolving. Apple introduced the very first iPod. The slogan, 1,000 songs in your pocket. Windows XP debuted. It really became one of Microsoft's most beloved operating systems in 01. The Game Boy Advance hit the stores, the Nintendo GameCube and Xbox. They launched them just days apart, and that really kicked off a brand new era of gaming. Back in today's featured year, 2001, we were introduced to this guy, really the only song that ever did anything for him, Steve Azar, kicking off the Rewind on the Tiger.

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0: They grab his feet, smack him till he cries. He goes home the next afternoon.
1: That has always been one of my favorites from Brad Paisley. It's called Two People Fell in Love from today's featured year, 2001. 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I'm Jimmy Brooks. Happy to have you along. Good afternoon. Thank you for working with me. Alan Jackson coming up. Bocephus on the way. Toby Keith, Ricky Skaggs, Alabama. Songs 3 and 4 from today's featured year, which is 2001. On the Lunchtime Rewind, Alan Jackson had one of the biggest songs of the year. Where Were You When the World Stopped Turning? Toby Keith, I'm just talking about tonight. Keith Urban, new on the scene, Where the Blacktop Ends. Brooks and Dunn, Only in America. Those were the top country songs back in our featured year, 2001. If you love pop radio, N01, Alicia Keys, Shaggy. Another song, It Wasn't Me, and I love that one. Destiny's Child, J-Lo. Boy bands were still huge. Kind of starting to fade a little bit to make way for all these other folks. In the movies, it was a huge year for movies. You had Harry Potter and the Sorcerer's Stone, number one at the box office. You had The Fast and the Furious, Shrek, Monsters, Inc., Ocean 11. And two of the franchises that are still making movies and a bunch of money today, Harry Potter and Fast and Furious. They both got their start back in our featured year, 2001.
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1: Another hazy, hot, and humid afternoon. We're looking for highs in the mid to upper 90s with the peak heat index topping 110 to 112 degrees. There is hope for some isolated afternoon showers to cool things off. These downpours will be associated with the developing band of storms that'll feed into Tropical Storm Bertha. That rain locally heavy in affected areas. Tonight brings a few clouds with lows settling in the upper 70s. Bertha will be on approach on Wednesday, but ironically, Wednesday looks like one of our drier days. You will notice a breeze, though. I'm meteorologist Malcolm Byron with your Storm Station forecast. WBRZ Channel 2.

0: 100.7 The Tiger, Ricky's Gags. That was called Heartbroke. You're listening to the Lunchtime Rewind. We're giving you an hour of nothing but 80s, 90s, early 2000s on 100.7 The Tiger. I'm Jimmy Brooks. Today's featured year, 2001, Wikipedia launched. You know, the source that we get all of our most accurate information from today. Apple opened its first retail store. And on September the 11th, obviously, the terrorist attacks changed America forever. Here's Alan Jackson, The Tiger.
1: I was rolling wheels and shifting gears around that Jersey turnpike. Barney stopped me with his gun 10 minutes after midnight. Said, sir, you broke the limit in his rusty old truck. I don't know about that.

0: day, I can still sing and remember every single lyric to that song, which is only 2 minutes and 55 seconds long. And in 01, whenever we didn't really have music like that, man, I was on top of it. Toby Keith. I want to talk about me. Song number 4 from today's featured year, 2001. On the Lunchtime Rewind, before 1 o'clock, I've got Reba coming up. Brooks and Dunn, Barbara Mandrell. We're going to wrap up the Rewind right here on the Tiger. 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All right, back in the year 2001 in sports, Tom Brady won the very first Super Bowl for him with the New England Patriots. Tiger Woods completed the legendary Tiger Slam. Y'all remember that? I don't. I need to Google that. But it happened in 01. The Arizona Diamondbacks, they beat the Yankees in the dramatic World Series game. Several historic events happened back in the year 2001. Dennis Tito became the very first space tourist. Gas was about $1.46 a gallon in 01. You could get a brand new house for around $170K. Kiss those days goodbye. Same thing with a new car. They averaged around $24,000. A movie ticket was under $6. And you could get a stamp at the post office for only 34 cents back in the year 2001.
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2: And if you're heading out to lunch right now, bring the rain gear with you. If you're traveling in Port Allen, we've got an accident in the right lane, northbound on Highway 1 at the Intracoastal Canal Bridge. Also an accident with injury on North Lobdell Highway, just south of I-10. And we have stop-and-go traffic west on I-10 from College Drive to Perkins. If you see traffic problems, dial pound 250, keyword Baton Rouge Traffic. I'm Lisa Bakke.
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0: 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It's 1 o'clock in Tiger Country. 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
0: 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LA 21

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His name is Jimothy. And he is taking over the entire internet. It's not because he stole somebody's trash. He's got this really unique look. It's become one of the biggest internet stories. I'll share it with you coming up.

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1: You know how sometimes the internet has these famous animals that go viral, like Mooding? Well, now there's a brand new viral star in town, and I want to introduce you to Jimothy. Jimothy is a wild raccoon. He lives up in the Pacific Northwest around Seattle. And Jimothy the raccoon has become an internet sensation. He's got this rare condition. It's called short spine syndrome. So it gives him more of like a rounded body. He's got this really unique posture, but you can recognize his walk instantly if you've seen Jimothy. Now, he looks a little different, but the wildlife experts say that he appears to be doing just fine out there in the wild. But the funny part is, nobody officially named the raccoon Jimothy. Somebody online said he just looks like a Jimothy, and the name stuck. And I'd like to know, well, what does a Jimothy look like? Because sometimes people will call me Jimothy, and I don't even know what that means. Timothy, I get it, but Jimothy, what does that even mean? He's racked up millions of views in just a matter of days. They have made artwork from Jimothy. They have made murals. People have gotten tattoos of this raccoon, T-shirts. He even made a surprise appearance on a video board at a Seattle Mariners game. So it's just proof that the internet will decide to make literally anything famous, even a raccoon. I mean, it's just insane. So if you want to see what all the fuss is about, because I did, it's like, what is so crazy about Jimothy the raccoon? There's several Instagram pages, but there's coverage at a TV station up in Seattle, Fox43.com. But don't be surprised if you spend like 20 minutes watching videos of a raccoon that apparently looks like a Jimothy, and that us humans have wonderfully made this thing go viral in just a matter of days. Jimothy. Go check it out. Kojo coming up, Gary Allen, Ella Langley, and Morgan Wallen next.
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1: 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Lots of cool stuff on the tube tonight. They've got the series premiere of Shaq's called Dunk Man. It'll be on at 7 o'clock on TNT. 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Now we've got the Real Housewives of London. It's going to debut at 8 o'clock.

0: tonight on Bravo. Pretty cool stuff on the late night shows tonight. Drew Brees is going to be on Jimmy Fallon. Marlon Wayans is going to be on Jimmy Kimmel. And Leslie Jones and Joe Firestone will be on Seth Meyers tonight on The Two. Brittany Rose coming up next with Off the Record at 2 o'clock. Before then, I got George Strait, Luke Combs, Al Dean, and Dasha next.
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2: Hey, Jimmy, day two here from Radio Row, SEC Football Media Days in Tampa, Florida, where Georgia, Auburn, Vanderbilt, South Carolina taking their turns. And, of course, with the Georgia Bulldogs here, you would assume that would be the headliner. And a little note with running back Rico Dowdle in an ATV accident, suffered an injury. Thankfully, it looks like he's going to be okay. Gunnar Stockton, the Georgia quarterback, was here as Georgia is very much looking for a return to the college football playoff and to get back into the championship circle, which an SEC team has done for the last 3 years. Georgia, Texas very well could be the SEC's favorites to do just that. But Vanderbilt became a huge story today as well because Vanderbilt won 10 games under Clark Lee, and of course Diego Pavia brought that program to heights it quite literally has never seen. And now it's life without Diego Pavia. So everyone here sort of universally thinks Vanderbilt naturally is going to take a step back. Well, Jared Curtis, five-star quarterback, flipped from Georgia to Vanderbilt only in the NIL era. Would a quarterback, a five-star, flip from Georgia to Vanderbilt? But alas, here we are. And Vanderbilt and Clark Lee are talking about sustaining their success in this era and continuing on a championship trajectory, something that Indiana proved last year is possible, even for schools that are historical doormats like Vanderbilt has been. But Clark Lee trying to sustain that success there in Nashville. We're here in Tampa for day two of SEC Football Media Days.
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WTGE and WTGE HD1 Baton Rouge. 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LA21-12681. It's 2 o'clock in Tiger Country. Buckle up, y'all. We're live from downtown Baton Rouge. And Off the Record with Brittany Rose is on the Tiger right now.

A lot of fun things going on today here on Off the Record. We're going to be chatting with Brantley Gilbert about a brand new album that he has coming out this week. But also, we have a hometown hero for you in the 4 o'clock hour today, where we highlight someone special in our community, all powered by Locke Meredith Injury Lawyers. And I have a baby update for you as well, coming up in about 3 songs. Yeah, I went to the doctor this morning, and y'all, this baby's coming any day now. So we'll be chatting about that very soon. But right now, we have

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1: All right, y'all, I'm at the point of my pregnancy where I am going to the doctor every single week to get checked to see if I'm dilated, see if this baby's coming anytime soon. And unfortunately, I'm not dilated at all. And I'm still scheduled for that C-section August 5th. Even though I am ready, this belly is getting big. And according to the doctors, babies at this point grow about a half a pound every week. And when I went last week to do my ultrasound, she was about 6 pounds, 6.1 pounds. So she's probably about 6.5 right now. Which is crazy because when Colt was born, I want to say he was about 6.8 pounds. And so this little girl, when she gets here, is going to be bigger than baby Colt. Well, when he was born. And so hoping for a fat little chunky baby, but still somewhat small compared to the other ones, but healthy nonetheless, which is all I can ask for. So as of right now, so August 5th is my C-section date. My last day here will be August 4th. Thank you for all the thoughts and prayers so far. I know a lot of y'all have sent me messages, and I really appreciate it because it takes a village, not just with helping out with the baby, but like any tips and tricks that y'all have. By any means, I was telling Kendall the other day that even though I've had a baby, I like don't remember a lot of these things, and I'm so nervous, especially with the little girl. So if you have tips and tricks for this little girl, don't think it's dumb to send it to somebody that's already a mom. I need all the help that I can get. Send it on in and let me know. Send me a text, 225-499-1007, and I'll keep you updated with this little girl.
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12: Another hazy, hot, and humid afternoon. We're looking for highs in the mid to upper 90s with the peak heat index topping 110 to 112 degrees. There is hope for some isolated afternoon showers to cool things off. These downpours will be associated with a developing band of storms that'll feed into Tropical Storm Bertha. That rain locally heavy in affected areas. Tonight brings a few clouds with lows settling in the upper 70s. Bertha will be on approach on Wednesday, but ironically, Wednesday looks like one of our drier days. You will notice a breeze, though. I'm meteorologist Malcolm Byron at the Storm Station forecast, WBRZ Channel 2.

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1: Nothing better to do, Carter Faith and Wyatt Flores on The Tiger. Speaking of nothing better to do, I've been seeing a lot of people filming their Amazon drones coming to their house. And if you haven't heard about this, I'm just as kind of taken back as you are. So, turns out there's this new feature on Amazon Prime or Amazon that you can order your stuff and get it sent to your house by a drone. And I must not be in the area because I'm not seeing it on my app. I have Prime, of course. I use that all the time. But I still got to wait my 2 days for the truck to bring it, which I'm fine with. Don't get me wrong. But I've been seeing a lot of people filming things outside of the drone dropping their boxes into their backyard. I'm like, how does the drone know where to drop it? Because normally when a person drops off a package, it's at the front door, right? And maybe you have to kind of go underneath the porch or whatever. I haven't seen a drone do that yet. It's just more so like in their backyard, and then you drop it and it's like starts hitting the ground. But I would assume that it knows if something's breakable, that you can't do that, or maybe you can only do it for certain things. And I did hear that there's

0: like a $2.99 charge, I believe. But I guess what I'm asking is, like, have you done this yet? What do you think of it? Are you loving it? Are you hating it? Do you think it's worth it? The only thing that I can think of that it would be absolutely worth it for is if my child is sick and I need medicine right away and I don't want to pack up my child to go to the store to get the medicine. Oh, I'm going to get this medicine right away with this drone. They're going to drop it. Doesn't matter if it, you know, drops from the sky or whatever. I just can't think of a time that I would really need it. I don't know, but I also don't have the ability to have it. So if I had it, maybe I would use it. If you've done the Amazon drone, give me your opinions on it. I want to hear from you. Send me a text message, 225-499-1007.
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0: Fueled by Spencer Callahan Injury Lawyers. LA 2 on

my second date update for y'all today, but tomorrow I will. However, coming up in about three songs, I do have some first date advice that I feel like a lot of my listeners need to listen to so they're not in that second date update predicament. We'll talk more in three songs right now. Taylor Swift.

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1: Well, I don't have a second date update for you today. I will have one for you tomorrow. I do have some dating advice for you from an expert. And no, I don't mean me because I'm married. I was scrolling on TikTok one night and I ran across this doctor that specializes in attraction. And while I always thought that when you went on a first date, you wanted to do something where you were more comfortable with that person, that is not the case at all. Listen to this doctor's advice. If you're going on a first date anytime soon, you definitely want to listen in.
2: Diane, do you have any first date advice?
3: Yes, if you want someone to be really attracted to you, put them in a situation where there's high anxiety. If your heart rate goes up, then you're more likely to be more attracted to this person. This is a famous study in which couples were on a shaky bridge, a suspension bridge, and afterwards they found that they were more likely to be attracted to each other if they met in an environment on a shaky suspension bridge when their heart rate was going up and they were nervous. So if you're going to be on a first date and you take someone where they're a little bit out of their comfort zone, seek uncomfortableness, there's more likeliness that you guys are going to be more attracted to each other afterwards. So don't take them just to the boring movies. Maybe take them bungee jumping. Jump out of an airplane together. Do something exciting. You're more likely that relationship is going to flourish.
1: Okay, so next time you're going on a first date, don't go to your typical movie or dinner. You need to do something that is a little bit more exciting. Go to the amusement park or something like that. Go bungee jumping. I don't suggest bungee jumping, but something fun like the fair might be really cool. So, yeah, dating advice to where you don't end up on my second date update.
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4: Still looking at a stalled truck in the left lane, I-10 west at Acadian. And if you're making your way from, you're traveling west on I-10 from Ascension Parish up to the bridge, add an extra 10 minutes of drive time. Also, it's slow on I-12 west from Jubin to the 1012, add on an extra 6 minutes of drive time. If you see traffic problems, dial pound 250, keyword Baton Rouge traffic. I'm Lisa Bakke.
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0: 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Texana Tacos will be serving up the eats. And we'll keep the party going for the first song to

0: call. One last summer night. One last excuse to stay out too late. One last dance. The night before the LSU Ole Miss game. The Tigers' last chance summer dance. September 18th at the Texas Club. Get your tickets now before they're gone.
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12: Tonight, a couple of showers may linger, no, not quite as busy as the daytime hours. Really muggy. Low temperatures struggle to escape the lower 80s thanks to all of the humidity, the tropical moisture in the atmosphere, thanks to Bertha in our region. And it's tomorrow that humidity is going to contribute to one of our highest feels-like temperatures of the year. An extreme heat warning is in place as the heat index could reach as high as 113 degrees during the afternoon. There may be a hit or miss shower or thunderstorm with Bertha once again interacting with Louisiana. That chance actually goes up a little bit on Thursday. We call for scattered showers and thunderstorms, keeping the heat somewhat in check with highs in the lower 90s. Josh Eaches with the Storm Station Forecast, WBRZ Channel 2.

somebody that I just really love because I watched him in high school and I feel like he has just bloomed so much in the music industry is Brantley Gilbert. And coming up in about 3 songs, I'm going to be chatting with Brantley about his brand new album coming out the end of this week. In 3 songs,

Jeremy. 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

0: 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This is my new song, Phone Keys Wallet. 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
2: 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I'm doing wonderful. How about yourself?
1: 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I've had enough caffeine to kill an elephant. I don't know if I'm having a heart attack or a really good time. 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
2: you'll get through it. It's fine. It's fine. Well, first off, I just have to kind of say that, like, I've always just been a huge fan of yours. Like, growing up in Alabama, you were the hot thing. You were the big thing. Like, we always kind of snuck out to go watch you play at the frat parties and stuff. And we were just always big fans of yours. So, like, I always love chatting with you. And it's so cool just to see just, like, how big you are nowadays. And especially just growing up, too, like, now married with kids and whatnot. And having this new album coming out, July 24th, Sins of the Father, seems like a very personal album to you. Can you kind of tell us about it and which song kind of hits home for you the most?
1: 100%. It's the album as a whole. Like, what you said about some of my earlier stuff. Like, how many artists and bands did you fall in love with for the first couple albums?
2: Mm-hmm.
1: And we've historically said that's because, you know, you have your whole life experience to write your first two albums. I do think that's the case, but I also think you don't know the rules.
2: Right.
1: You know, you don't know how to write the radio. You don't know how to write commercially. And you kind of get caught up in the machine through the years, and it happened to me. So we wanted to go back stylistically to the first couple records, and the quickest way to do that was to take the rules out of the writing room and take the rules out of the studio and just release an unapologetic, you know, chapter of my life. And it's been crazy. It's really reminiscent record. So I think, you know, this will bring back some good old day feeling.
2: Yo, I can't wait. I'm so excited about it. Look, I'm feeling old right now. So when this album hits, I am ready to have it on repeat and feel a little young again. How about that?
1: Let's go.
2: So which song on the album do you think kind of hits home the most for you?
1: Well, that's hard on this one because there's songs on here about my wife and kids. So
2: yeah.
1: Those will always have an unfair advantage. But there is, I guess we've been kind of calling it Ace of Our Sleeve on this one. Is the only feature on the album is with Jelly Roll.
2: Oh.
1: And, you know, he is my buddy and he is on fire right now.
2: But yeah.
1: He's on this album because he was an integral part of this song.
2: Mm-hmm.
1: And writing this song. You know, the song's called Begging for Change. And I think Joe Jamie at our label said it best. He said, you know, this song matters.
2: Mm-hmm.
1: You know, you know this, being in this business, that few and far between are the moments where you get to release a song anymore that actually has real potential to change and help and better people's situations.
2: Yeah.
1: And it's one of those super stoked to have it on the album.
2: I love it. But you also have Good Damn on the album as well. The first time you ever played that song for your wife, what was her reaction?
1: Which one?
2: Good Damn.
1: Oh, yeah. You know, she loved the idea of it. She doesn't love what I cut. You know, she had a lot to do with the reason that simultaneously releasing an entire version of this record that's clean and edited. for moms like my wife.
2: I love that. I love that so much. You have a lot going on, though. I mean, between the new album coming out July 24th, your Real American tour, your beer brand, non-alcoholic beer. I know Justin Moore just kind of came out and said that he is going sober, that he has a friend that is allergic to alcohol, that breaks out in handcuffs. I know somebody that says that. Tell us a little bit about your non-alcoholic beer.
1: Yeah, I'm so, first, I'm so proud of Justin.
2: Yeah.
1: It's not an easy decision to make, and a lot of people view that, you know, as weakness and taboo. And it, listen, man, if everybody went to get help that needs help, mm-hmm. it wouldn't be taboo at all. It would be common practice.
2: Yeah.
1: And it's the farthest thing from weakness. And you're really having to go out on a limb and go, you know what, I'm going to step away from my life for a minute to get myself in a better place for my wife and my kids.
2: Mm-hmm.
1: I mean, what's the more courageous that, you know what I mean? Like, that means to me, it shows his wife and his kids and everybody around him that's what matters most to him.
2: Yeah.
1: You know, for his wife, his kids, his fans, like, he's willing to go through hell for 30 days and change his life and live in a different direction
2: mm-hmm.
1: for what's better for everybody around him. And that's to be respected in my book in a big way.
2: Absolutely. So this beer brand is not only for you, but pregnant people like me.

0: especially during crawfish season, I have to have beer with my crawfish. So I love that you have a non-alcoholic beer. So I appreciate it on my end as well. So Brentley, once again, just huge thank you for you for taking the time to chat with us about everything you have going on in your life. I'm such a huge fan, and I love watching you grow with your family and your wife and things. And so really excited about this new album coming out July 24th, Sins of the Father. And thank you so much for everything.
1: 100%, and congratulations to you.
0: Thank you.
1: That's freaking awesome. I can't wait to come see you.
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0: We're getting word of an accident on I-12 westbound at Drusilla. And if you're traveling from Jubin to the 1012, it's a 13-minute drive. It's also heavy on eastbound I-10, heading from Lobdell out to Ascension Parish. Add an extra 13 minutes of drive time. And slow on Highway 1 from Addis to I-10, 34-minute drive.
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0: Turn it up. 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LA

we want to highlight somebody that goes above and beyond in our community. It could be anyone, your next door neighbor that takes in the mail for you, your mom that helps you with your kids while you have to work late, anybody. We'll talk more coming about three songs, how you can nominate someone for our hometown hero, brought to you by Locke Meredith Injury Lawyers, and how they can win a $50 gift card to Stabs Steak and Seafood in Central or to the Littleville.

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2: Hometown hero. If you have somebody you'd like to nominate, head to our website right now, 1-007-thetiger.com, and let us know who goes above and beyond in our community or just in your life. Maybe they bring the mail in for you while you're out of town. Maybe they walk your dog when you work late. Maybe your kids go to their grandparents' house while you're at work, and you really appreciate that. Yeah, the grandparents are superheroes as well. So if you have somebody you'd like to nominate, go highlight them right now at our website, and especially the teachers out there. Y'all, we made a post on Tiger's Facebook page wanting you to tag their Amazon wish list for the teachers out there about going back to school and getting their classrooms ready, because Lord knows they don't get paid enough. And a lot of times they have to pay for those things themselves. So help those teachers out. But don't forget to nominate them as our hometown hero, because they really are hometown heroes. They are the heroes that don't have capes and surely don't get the recognition that they deserve. So if you have a teacher in your life, maybe you are a teacher, maybe your mom is a teacher or a best friend, or your child just has a teacher that's really amazing to them, make sure you go highlight them now for their chance to win a $50 gift card to Stab Steak and Seafood in Central or to the Little Village. And we know the teachers deserve way more than that, but we want to at least highlight them right here on the Tiger, all powered by Locke Meredith Injury Lawyers. So make sure you're highlighting your moms, your dads, your grandparents, your coworkers, but especially those amazing teachers that are about to be back in school with your crazy kids.
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3: We have an accident on Jones Creek near Farrell Avenue. Also an accident on Harding Boulevard near James J. Prestige Street. And we have congestion still developing along I-10 West, heading from Ascension Parish to the bridge at an extra 8 minutes of drive time. If you see traffic problems, dial pound 250, keyword Baton Rouge Traffic. I'm Lisa Bakke.
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9: Tonight, a couple of

Showers may linger, no, not quite as busy as the daytime hours. Really muggy. Low temperatures struggle to escape the lower 80s thanks to all of the humidity, the tropical moisture in the atmosphere, thanks to Bertha in our region. And it's tomorrow that that humidity is going to contribute to one of our highest feels-like temperatures of the year. An extreme heat warning is in place as the heat index could reach as high as 113 degrees during the afternoon. There may be a hit-or-miss shower or thunderstorm with Bertha once again interacting with Louisiana. That chance actually goes up a little bit on Thursday. We call for scattered showers and thunderstorms, keeping the heat somewhat in check with highs in the lower 90s. Josh Eaches with the Storm Station Forecast, WBRZ Channel 2.

did in the Jelly Roll Bunny divorce. Well, it turns out we don't know the full story, and if we knew it, our minds would be blown. According to Jelly Roll's daughter, we're going to be chatting more about that coming up about three songs. But right now we have Ella Langley and Morgan Wallen, I Can't Love You Anymore, on the table.

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1: Jelly Roll, hands up on 100.7 The Tiger. Y'all, Bailey, Jelly Roll's daughter, is throwing her hands up at the internet right now, pretty much. And I was going to play the clip for you that she posted on her social media, but there were so many cuss words in it, it was hard to bleep out. So if you want to go check it out, make sure there's no kids around because there's a lot of F-bombs. And it's just, it looks like a daughter that is hurting right now, honestly. I mean, someone that she truly cared about, they're going through this divorce, and she has said in the video, without the F words and whatnot, we don't know what we're talking about, pretty much. Like, what the internet has exposed to us is not all true. He didn't cheat. She did not cheat. And when we do find out the truth, our minds will be blown about it. And she pretty much said in the video that she will be exposing the truth. She doesn't want to keep her mouth shut anymore, turns out. But she also said she doesn't want to talk about it. But I, like I said, I think this is a daughter that is just hurting right now. Will we ever get the full truth of the Jelly Roll Bunny divorce? Probably not. But you know what? Right now, Bailey has had it. You definitely want to go check out that video. Like I said, I would have played it for you, but a lot of bleeps in it. Y'all go check it out. Let me know what you think. If there's any kind of just truth to any of this, is there cheating involved? According to Bailey, according to Jelly Roll, and to even Bunny, there's no cheating. So why do we keep going back to that? I don't know. Let me know what y'all think about the divorce. I feel bad for Bailey, and hopefully we will get some truth out of it. But for right now, Bailey's just saying once we find out the truth, our minds will be blown. And I honestly can't think of what else could come out about this.
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2: Watch for an accident on Segan Lane at Julia O'Ban. Also an accident on O'Neill at River Mist Avenue. And we have congestion developing east on I-10 from Lobdell out to Ascension Parish. Add an extra 16 minutes of drive time. East on I-12 from the 1012 to Range, it's a 20-minute drive. If you see traffic problems, dial pound 250, keyword Baton Rouge Traffic. I'm Lisa Bakke.
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LA21-12681. Straight up 5 o'clock in Tiger Country. Traffic's thick. The workday's done. And we're kicking off the drive with a double shot from the king, the legend, George Strait. Whitney Rose is cranking up two back-to-back songs from

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1: Straight Up 5 o'clock is on the Tiger. One song wasn't enough. So here's another from the King, George Strait. 100.7 The Tiger.

George Strait. I mean, because what's better than one George Strait song, but two George Strait songs? You gotta love 5 o'clock every weekday, right? Straight up 5 o'clock. But right now, dancing in the country, Tyler Huff.

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1: Jess Moore with a woman you love on The Tiger. And somebody that I just truly love so much is Ella Langley. And talk about handling pressure like a pro. So she was one of those that the show must go on moments while opening up for Morgan Wallen. So in Baltimore over the weekend, she was just two songs into her set and it started pouring down raining. Well, her dress completely just came unzipped in front of a packed stadium. I mean, isn't that like any woman's nightmare? Am I right? So instead of panicking, Ella Langley grabbed an oversized Baltimore Ravens jersey with her name on the back and threw it on right there on stage and never missed a beat. And she even joked about it later, saying that her entire dress came unzipped during a 60-minute set in the rain with a stadium full of people watching. I mean, like I said, that is a nightmare, right? Fans are praising her for keeping the show going and keeping her cool and proving that she is a true professional. And honestly, I love a jersey dress. So I think this is something that she should be doing more often. When you play in a stadium or a popular city, or if you come here to Baton Rouge, throw a jersey on, especially an LSU Tiger one, right? I love this. Instead of, you know, having the sparkle country girl theme, maybe take the jersey dress and bedazzle it. I love that idea, and I think not only did she handle this like a pro, but she's created a trend as well.
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2: And we have a crash just in on Segan Lane near Perkins. Also an accident, Corsi near Windsor Village Drive. Also, if you're making your way west on I-10 on the Chefwaya Basin Bridge, watch for an accident. It's got congestion developing between Whiskey Bay and Butte La Rose. Also on I-10 East, heading from Gross Tate to the 1012. It's a 35-minute drive.
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That song is going to be stuck in my head all day long. 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
1: Zach John King, Get to Drinking on 100.7 The Tiger. Yeah, y'all, it is only Tuesday, but that's okay. You can drink on a Tuesday. I'm not going to judge you at all. Tomorrow, Wednesday, Woman Crush Wednesday, one full hour female country artist right here on Off the Record. You don't want to miss out on that. We are giving credit where credit is due. 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Come to the studio, our girl Brie Lynn at 6 o'clock for the night show right here on The Tiger.
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2: Heavy congestion is developing on I-12 East from the 1012 to Range. Add an extra 45 minutes of drive time. Also, if you're traveling west on I-10, we've got word of an accident between Whiskey Bay and Butte La Rose. Watch for congestion there. Also, watch for an accident in Jones Creek at George O'Neill. If you see traffic problems, dial pound 250, keyword Baton Rouge Traffic. I'm Lisa Bakke.
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1: Tonight, a couple of showers may linger. No, not quite as busy as the daytime hours. Really muggy. Low temperatures struggle to escape the lower 80s thanks to all of the humidity, the tropical moisture in the atmosphere, thanks to Bertha in our region. And it's tomorrow that humidity is going to contribute to one of our highest feels-like temperatures of the year. An extreme heat warning is in place as the heat index could reach as high as 113 degrees during the afternoon. There may be a hit-or-miss shower or thunderstorm with Bertha once again interacting with Louisiana. That chance actually goes up a little bit on Thursday. We call for scattered showers and thunderstorms, keeping the heat somewhat in check with highs in the lower 90s. Josh Eaches with the Storm Station Forecast, WBRZ Channel 2.

0: 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LA21-12681. It's 6 o'clock in Tiger Country. 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
1: 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I'm so excited about this. Lane Kiffin being our coach. What can we expect from the football season? Going to be diving on into all of those details and three songs on the Tiger. Good evening. Good to be back on the Night Show.

Freddie Johnson, and you're listening to 100.7 The Tiger. He's a ranch hand in a pinch, man. Hotter than the red on the cattle brand. Cause she's a gold digger with a quick trigger. A cast iron skillet swinging lid flipper.

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2: SEC Media Days. It's what we call Radio Row for sports. And it's officially underway in Tampa. Half of our staff, I'm going to tell you, outside in the parking lot, it's empty. When I get here early in the morning, middle of the afternoon, hardly any cars. And that's because everybody is down in Tampa getting ready for the college football season. Kind of getting their first taste of what could be going down. So even though the games are still a month away, it's that time of the year where I'm going to tell you every coach in America and college football becomes a motivational speaker. You ask a coach, what makes this team different this season? And every answer, you got the coaches saying, our guys are hungry. We're building something special. We have great chemistry. I love it. All joking aside, who's going to be winning the national championship? That's the big question. What are we going to be in store for this season? When it comes to LSU, Lane Kiffin going to be rolling on in Thursday. All the questions around NIL, the transfer portal, expectations, all the nine yards. LouisianaSports.net is where you can keep up the whole thing. It's a four-day media event in Tampa. And Lane Kiffin expected to be making his appearance on Thursday. Also, let me see. Whit Weeks, Tre'Dez Green are all set to take on SEC Media Days Thursday morning as well. TJ Daugherty as well. So, what can we expect from LSU and our football team this upcoming season? We're going to have to wait and see. It's going to be so exciting.
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1: Well, if you've been anywhere near social media the last couple of days, for me, I will fall asleep with the phone in my hand on TikTok, Instagram, Facebook. Well, if you're like me, you probably have seen the name Jelly Roll trending. Twindling as well. Oh, yeah, it's all over social media. The finalization of their divorce, but not just that. Bailey talking about Jelly's daughter. So this is where it gets interesting. Oh, yeah, I'm always about tea time. Pull up a chair, make sure your tea's hot. We're getting into it. Bailey went on TikTok on a live cursing. So I wish I could play the whole thing. There are so many F-bombs in her little speech. I just can't play it. But she did push back against the rumors, saying cheating was not the reason they split. She said that people have no idea what goes on behind closed doors. F-bomb, F-bomb, F-bomb. But here's what I can't play.
2: Because I promise y'all, the view of what y'all have, not only the situation, but their relationship and the internet in totality, can crumble the day that I open my mouth.
1: The day that she opens up her mouth, she was saying that the internet would crumble the day that she spills out more details. See, we read what we read on the internet, right? We read what we read in the headlines. We always make assumptions about celebrities. But what happens behind closed doors? Oh, yeah. So when did we find out the tea? Bailey drops it. When did we find out the tea? Or is that going to be on Bunny's newest podcast?
0: Free Lynn for Dave's Heating and Air, where every season feels just like home.
1: 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We have to call an AC guy, add in more coolant, to where eventually when it went out that final time, I said, nope, we're getting a whole new HVAC system. Started going around calling company to company. What I've noticed was a trend. All these companies were trying to upsell me on things I didn't need, giving me quotes for $20,000, even $30,000. Then I called Dave's Heating and Air, located out of Port Allen, but he services all of the Baton Rouge area. I am Bree Lynn. Night and day. He came out to my house. He looked at what I need to work on and gave me a quote for things I actually needed. Dave, what do you recommend when a customer is shopping around for a new HVAC system, ductwork, maybe a huge overhaul for their house?
3: Yeah, I encourage them to get different estimates. If they have a super low price, I encourage them to ask and to verify if the individual is licensed and insured, because a lot of them are saying they are that aren't. And then the bigger companies, I mean, some of those are just, some of the stuff they try and do is just like highway robbery. I mean, there's no way people can afford it. That's why they just try and get the credit to where they can sign on the line and make the monthly payment affordable.
1: 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We waited about 4 days until we found Dave's Heating and Air. Where can you find him? You can Google him or you can go to davesheatingandair.net.
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0: With Tucker Wetmore and Kaylee Hammock. 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
6: Tonight, a couple of showers may linger. No, not quite as busy as the daytime hours. Really muggy. Low temperatures struggle to escape the lower 80s thanks to all of the humidity, the tropical moisture in the atmosphere, thanks to Bertha in our region. And it's tomorrow that that humidity is going to contribute to one of our highest feels-like temperatures of the year. An extreme heat warning is in place as the heat index could reach as high as 113 degrees during the afternoon. There may be a hit or miss shower or thunderstorm with Bertha once again interacting with Louisiana. That chance actually goes up a little bit on Thursday. We call for scattered showers and thunderstorms, keeping the heat somewhat in check with highs in the lower 90s. Josh Eaches with the Storm Station Forecast, WBRZ Channel 2.

100.7 a Tiger. Do not forget, we are still giving you a chance to go to our Last Chance Summer Dance, and this one's going to sell out. It did the first

to sell out. It did the first year, it did the second year, and it's going to sell out this year as well. 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Another

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you're a mom or a dad, I'm going to throw some at you that made me want to just weep when I read it on social media today. Back to school is among us. Here's the quote. The deeper into motherhood I get, the more I understand why moms cry at graduations, birthdays. Because it's not about the event. It's about realizing time never slowed down for any of it.